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0: This game is huge. It's not huge because of the stakes. We've already won our group. We're going to advance to the knockout round regardless of tonight's result. So why does it matter so much? Well, because the United States men's team in a World Cup has never, ever not needed a result in the third game in order to advance. So what is at stake is our confidence moving forward and our ability to, in a game that quote-unquote doesn't matter, let the world know, no. We're the Americans. Every game matters. We still need a win. A tie is fine in a game tonight, but a win is much, much better. To win all three games in the group stage, to take 9 points into the knockout round, the confidence will be flying. The ratings will be higher than ever. The last thing you want in a World Cup is to ever kick yourself in the shin. And anything less than a victory tonight is us kicking ourselves in the shins. Let's go, boys. Foot on the gas. Win, win, win.
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1: It is June the 25th. It's time to look back. April, how about a quick history lesson?
2: I am ready, strapped in. Let's go.
1: On this day 16 years ago in 2009, Michael Jackson died. He was 50 years old. April, do you remember hearing the news?
2: Oh, yeah. I mean, the whole world did instantly.
1: I was in the car with the kids, turned on the radio and heard that and just couldn't believe it. It just seemed like he was going to be around forever. On this day in 1993, the first day of the three-day Glastonbury Festival in England, the headliners over the 3 days, the Red Hot Chili Peppers, Lenny Kravitz, and a band from Atlanta, Georgia called the Black Crowes.
2: Never heard of them.
1: They were apparently had a minute there where they were pretty darn good. I remember that festival very clearly. It was awesome. Oh! On this day in 1984, Prince released his sixth album, Purple Rain, the first album to feature his band The Revolution and the soundtrack to the film of the same name. This album absolutely blew everything out of the way. There was Thriller, and then there was Born in the USA, and there was Purple Rain. Those three albums were all anybody talked about that whole year. I preferred this to the other two. That was just me. Just saying, I have good taste. Prince wins. KZ 106.
3: New message.
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The lunatic is on the grass.

0: Pink Floyd, Brain Damage and Eclipse on Steve Gorman Rocks. The stories of Pink Floyd, the dysfunction and the fallout between Roger Waters and David Gilmour. That's the stuff of legend. I had no reason to beat a dead horse to rehash all the drama. I'd rather talk about for a minute, you know, but despite those two men bumping heads and at odds for so long, the music they did make together, I mean, just think about the impact of this band. I think Pink Floyd, next to Led Zeppelin and the Beatles, are the bands who just sort of, their legacy is never, ever, ever going to take a hit. It remains undiminished. Because even after Roger Waters left Pink Floyd, they put out a couple records that were really, really good and toured incredibly successfully. Roger Waters still goes out and tours very successfully on his own. It might have been a slog to get through life in Pink Floyd, but at the very least, all the members of that band can say, yeah, but you know what? Look at what we created. It had to have been worth it.
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0: on Steve Gorman Rocks. Now, Steve, the first gig, speaking of the final countdown, okay, the first gig you ever played, being the drummer, I feel like there's extra pressure for you to keep the time because everyone will know if you're off. You just feel it. And the drummer's kind of in charge of the band.
1: Well, if he's doing it right, he is. The first real gig, we're like in a club. Right. With a PA, where there was like a microphone on the kick drum. The first time I ever kicked a kick drum and heard it through a PA, it sounded like a cannon went off. And I was like, I mean, I couldn't believe it. That was in May of 1987 in Atlanta. And we played a 45-minute set. And I don't think I breathed once during the whole show.
0: So you were nervous.
1: I was so nervous playing in a real club in front of strangers.
0: Right.
1: You know, not a party of friends, but a bunch of people that were there to see the band we were opening for, and they're just indulging our 45 minutes. It was nerve-wracking as hell. But then it ended, and I hadn't passed out, and I hadn't forgotten how the songs went, and I was like, I think this is going to be okay. I think I can do this.
0: You felt like your rhythm wasn't off at all with that nervousness and that pressure? Because I feel like when you're nervous, sometimes your body will physically shake with the adrenaline.
1: Yeah, I didn't have that going on. I mean, I was thinking about it the way I used to think about, like, a basketball game. I mean, I really was before the gig. I was reminded of what I used to feel like before, like, high school basketball games. And I was just keeping my head, thinking about what I'm going to do. I was kind of visualizing just the first song. Just get through the first song, and it'll all fall into place. And that's kind of how it worked out. KZ106.
2: New message.
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0: 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And this is Steve Gorman Rocks.
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11: Now it's time for a little drama, brought to you by Steve Gorman Rocks. After David Lee Roth left Van Halen in 85, he had this to say.
12: Van Halen is demanding for the audience to make a choice. You have to either love us and hate him, or vice versa. Well, I'll rise to the challenge. If we have to have a comparison, then fine. I eat you for breakfast, pal.
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0: 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Here's your host, Steve Gorman.
1: It is June the 25th. It's time to look back. April, how about a quick history lesson?
2: I am ready, strapped in. Let's go.
1: On this day 16 years ago in 2009, Michael Jackson died. He was 50 years old. April, do you remember hearing the news?
2: Oh, yeah. I mean, the whole world did instantly.
1: I was in the car with the kids, turned on the radio and heard that and just couldn't believe it. It just seemed like he was going to be around forever. On this day in 1993, the first day of the three-day Glastonbury Festival in England, the headliners over the 3 days, the Red Hot Chili Peppers, Lenny Kravitz, and a band from Atlanta, Georgia called the Black Crowes.
2: Never heard of them.
1: They were apparently had a minute there where they were pretty darn good. I remember that festival very clearly. It was awesome. Oh! On this day in 1984, Prince released his sixth album, Purple Rain, the first album to feature his band The Revolution and the soundtrack to the film of the same name. This album absolutely blew everything out of the way. There was Thriller, and then there was Born in the USA, and there was Purple Rain. Those three albums were all anybody talked about that whole year. I preferred this to the other two. That was just me. Just saying, I have good taste. Prince wins.
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4: New message.
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11: 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I am not here to judge you. I'm here to listen and help however I can. I was there myself, and I found another way. 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I'm living proof. Hi, my name is Chris Poe. I am a husband and a father and the owner of Scenic City Golf Carts. After my son Michael passed away from leukemia, I didn't know how to handle the pain. I turned to drugs and all kinds of things that hurt the people I loved the most. I damaged relationships and nearly destroyed the business I worked so hard to build. But that's not where my story ends. I went to rehab, I found God. And today, my partner in life and partner in business, Cameo, and I, working every single day to make things right, to live honestly, heal what was broken, and do things the right way. That's why Scenic City Golf Carts donates a portion of every sale to Blood Cancer United in Michael's honor. It's our way of turning pain into purpose. If you are struggling with addiction, I want you to know something. You are not alone. You can call me directly at 423-303-9728. I am not here to judge you. I'm here to listen and help however I can. I was there myself, and I found another way. Healing is possible. I'm living proof.
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0: Yeah, whatever. 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But have you heard his impression of Steven Tyler?
14: 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Come on!
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22: A better life with Dr. Sanjay Gupta.
23: A colleague of mine went to a meeting of the primetime seniors the other week. There are programs like this all over the country for people in their 60s, 70s, 80s, and beyond to stay active. It's not just something to keep older folks busy. It helps to keep their bodies in shape and their brains sharp. Showing up with a good attitude is a must, and research shows that having the right mindset actually does lead to better physical aging. So if you need some suggestions to boost your positivity, experts we talked to recommended focusing on goals, which can boost your confidence. Practice gratitude, they said. One of the seniors my colleague met told her that just waking up in the morning is, quote, better than the alternative. That's true. Focus on the things you can control. Diet and exercise. And very importantly, surround yourself with positive people, because that can be contagious. I'm Dr. Sanjay Gupta, helping you live a better life.
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1: Really sorry.
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0: Yo, what's up, guys? Welcome to your Friday. It is Loper, and man, we made it to the end of the week. I mean, I think we can do anything now, right? How about an icy cold Lopeweiser to kick off a Friday, right? That just seems like the reasonable thing to do. All right, so the lines are open. It is official. Club Loper is open for business. Let's do this, man. First caller of the day. Who's it going to be? 423-642-9106 is the telephone number. Got my boy Struggle Jennings in town tonight playing the signal. If you missed that interview, we'll play that back for you later on today. Let's just get right to it here. Good morning. It's KZ106. Who's this?
1: Hey, good morning, Loper.
0: What's up, man? Is this Mike?
1: Mike.
0: How you doing, man?
1: Man, I'm doing okay, man. Friday. Finally Friday.
0: It is finally Friday. You're absolutely right. Happy freaking summertime. Friday to you, man.
1: Thank you. Summertime.
0: It is summertime, dude. It's time to celebrate. Outside of our loss last night with the U.S. men's team to Turkey. Can you say it in Turkey, well, the new way they pronounce the country? Can you say it?
1: Turkey. But hey, you know that's okay because we live in Chattanooga.
0: Yeah, that's right, Chattanooga. That is correct, my friend. Yeah, they kicked our assay last night. Is what happened.
1: Hey, we took one on the chin last night, didn't we?
0: Yeah, we did. Yeah, not good. We'll get to that coming up here in the three things that you need to know before you go. But Mike, thanks for the call, man. Appreciate you being the first one through.
1: All right, hey, guess what, Loper?
0: What's up?
1: Hey, man, I'm gonna put my swim trunks on and try and find that deep end and do that cannonball.
0: There you go. You got to do it, man. You got to get after it.
1: All right. Have a good one, Loper.
0: All right, buddy. Take it easy. Talk to you soon. Whoa. Hey, good morning. It's KZ106. Hello.
2: Hey, buddy. It's one of your buddies with T-Dot. Letting you know, we've got southbound across the dam closed for a shooting.
0: Oh, wow.
2: If you'll tell everybody to take the C.B. Robinson.
0: Okay, so tell us one more time. The southbound is closed over the dam?
2: Yeah, for a shooting. Over the dam, so take C.B. Robinson.
0: Okay, all right. Well, thank you for your service, man. I appreciate you.
2: Appreciate you.
0: All right, brother. All right, there you go. Official word from T-Dot, man. You know, we're getting all the official words in this morning. I mean, that's how that works. I mean, everybody reports in. But, yeah, just make sure you're careful. If you're headed southbound across the dam, it is right now closed. So make sure you prepare for that if you are headed that way this morning, okay? 423-642-9106 is the telephone number. It is the Loper Show. We officially have liftoff and the three things that you need to know before you go. Inside of that, I have new music from the Rolling Stones. So this, I mean, I'm kind of excited about this record. It comes out on the 10th of July. And with these two songs, that'll make four songs released already from the record. So I would like to play both of these songs in their entirety today. So I'll give you a little taste of the songs coming up next. And later in the show, I'll see what I can do about getting you guys the entire shebang. All right. How's that sound? I think we start here. A little Queen. It's Friday. I mean, I think it's very fitting. It is the Loper Show. We're back live next to get you up to date on what is trending on KZ106.

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2: All right, so the U.S. men's national team took on Turkey last night as they just changed their name back to the original non-English speaking version of Turkey. Turkey was 0-2 in the World Cup going into this, and they are going home after this. So it didn't really matter if they won or not, but they did end up winning and beating the men's U.S. national team. Now, here is Austin Trusty scoring against the team last night with a corner kick in the third minute to give the United States a 1-0 lead over Turkey.
3: To the back post. Knocked out, it's in! It's another early goal! It's Austin Trusty's first career goal for the United States!
2: And then Turkey pulled back. The score was 2-1, and the U.S. tied the score up.
3: Man down for the U.S. Ball's knocked down. Follow-up shot is a goal! It's Sebastian Burhalter! Who ties the game, and he wants more!
2: Now, that came in the 49th minute. In the 98th minute, Turkey gave a dramatic 3-2 win over the U.S. men's national team with this goal.
3: Chance for a cross. Comes back to the top of the box. Now it's clipped in at the back side. They might be going home tomorrow, but they're going wild now.
2: And the U.S. men's national team will play next on the 1st at 8 p.m. against Bosnia. Now, it's New Music Friday in a lot of different ways. Now, of course, on Fridays, all the new music is released. But we don't have new music actually being released as a record form from this band that I want to play you. But we will. Which is coming up on the 10th. That is when the new Rolling Stones record comes out called Divine Intervention. And, Foreign Tongues is the name of the record, okay? One of the songs that I have here is Divine Intervention. But this is kind of cool, man. The two new songs that I have for you, one called Jealous Lover and one called Divine Intervention, which features Robert Smith from The Cure. So let's do a little taste of Jealous Lover first. And I have to tell you, man, both of these songs are bangers. I mean, the Rolling Stones at like 150 years old out here doing the damn thing. Listen to this.

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1: Okay, much like The Sopranos and other big shows that have ended. But she says that she does know, along with the Duffer Brothers. She said the three of them, and just the three of them, they know exactly what happened. And she said nobody else knows. And what we do with that information, well, it'll be up to them. She was seen one last time hiking on a remote high point overlooking two waterfalls, leaving her ultimate fate up to interpretation. Unless you're Millie Bobby Brown or the Duffer Brothers and you know exactly what happened. Dang it. All right, that's the three things you need to know before you go. My name is Loper. Oh, I love the song. That's so cool that became a hit again. Oh, I thought we had somebody there. No, we do not. All right, man. Happy freaking Friday to everybody out there that's getting up early with me, man. I really appreciate people that are here for this portion of the show. When, you know, you make in and you make it to be the first caller of the show, man, you guys are the reals. I appreciate you. I mean, you guys are out here doing the damn thing, so thank you very much. You can also text that number at 423-642-9106. Now, our champion just won yesterday, so this will be day number two as a champion. That person's name is Jimmy. Beat out Bryson. Bryson was the champ for like 4 or 5 days. I think he was going on 5 days yesterday. And Jimmy came in and said, no, no, no, not today. And stole that victory from him. So we'll see if Jimmy can stay on top and who will take on Jimmy. We'll find out coming up next.
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0: the day of all new songs coming out today, because not just the Rolling Stones, but the band Sleep Token will release a brand new song today at noon. That's pretty cool. I love Sleep Token. All right, let's go here to line number one. This is James. What's up, James? How you doing, man?
1: Hey, good morning, Loker. How you doing, buddy?
0: My brother, man. Get you some house horns, dude, and a little round of applause and possibly a Lopeweiser. There you go. That's the trifecta.
1: Oh, yeah. I know. You need one of those.
0: So what are you guys doing out there on the job site, man?
1: Oh, I drive a truck.
0: Oh, you do? Now, what do you got in your truck?
1: Oh, I've got Sirius XM up from 6 o'clock to 10 o'clock. I got the Loper Show on those. I've never listened to it at anything.
0: Oh, man.
1: I'm serious.
0: Dude, that's awesome, man.
1: I used to listen to John Boy and Billy, but I'd only tune in whenever they had their prize thing. Win a prize.
0: I got you.
1: That's the only time I listened. I mean, I'd go all the way back to the KZ Morning Zoo with Scott Chase. I get his name, the Great
0: White,
1: and all those guys.
0: Oh, that's awesome, man. Yeah, I've heard a little bit about that. And, hey, I appreciate your loyalty to KZ106, man. That's amazing.
1: Oh, yeah, I'm a long-time listener.
0: Dude, that's sick, man. Well, hey, listen, I hope everything goes well in the truck this morning, and you enjoy your weekend, man. Get some rest and relax a little bit, have a beer, and just, kick your feet up.
1: Oh, yeah, I appreciate it. That was the same thing. You have a great weekend, and so I'll get back here to be up there with the Jennings boys, and you, I think I'd enjoy that show.
0: Yeah, man, I'm going to go check out Struggle Jennings tonight at the Signal.
1: Yep, I don't know why I think it's Stretch at the Caverns.
0: Yeah, that's okay. Yeah.
1: I know you're going to say, are you sure you're a loyal listener? You don't remember it was Struggle.
0: Yeah, big Strug in town tonight, man. He played Atlanta last night, and he's headed here today.
1: Wow.
0: Yeah, so we'll see him this afternoon. Him and I are going to hook up for dinner and then the show tonight at the Signal.
1: Oh, yeah, that's awesome. Yeah, take him Norman, whatever.
0: Oh, Nick and Norman's. Yeah, Nick and Norman's that's a great place. Yeah, I was there last weekend. I took my girlfriend when she was in town. I love that place, man. They have some of the best burgers. Now, it's funny you say that, and I'm really not. It's like here in Chattanooga, there just happens to be some good hamburgers, man. Like, I'm telling you. Yeah, for sure.
1: Before I started this GLP-1, boy, I was a connoisseur of fine hamburgers.
0: Oh, so what happens on the GLP-1? You're just not hungry, or like?
1: No, I'm not hungry. Not if I eat no stuff like that, it's going to make me sick or hurt my stomach. So I've dropped since March. I've dropped over 60 pounds. So far.
0: Have you really? Now, how many times a day do you eat?
1: I'll do a protein shake for breakfast, protein bar for lunch, and sensible supper, either baked chicken, baked fish, salad, something like that.
0: Hey, good for you, man. And how many pounds? How many pounds are you down?
1: Over 60 since March.
0: Hey, man, that is amazing, dude. That's life-changing. Good for you, brother. Good for you.
1: Okay, now I'm 63 years old and been a big boy all my life.
0: Well, hey, man, you're about to be a skinny man coming up here in the fall if you keep going the way you're going.
1: Hey, my happy wife, happy life. She's real happy.
0: No doubt about it, man. Well, hey, congratulations and have a great weekend, brother.
1: Thank you, Jeremy. You too.
0: All right, man. There he is, James, out there in the truck this morning, man. Oh, I didn't mean to cut him off. But all right, guys, we have Wake and Bake trivia right now. Jimmy is our champion. I will get Jimmy on the phone. Leave that up to me. I need you guys on the phone to take on Jimmy. If you think you have what it takes to wake and bake this morning, to go fresh out of bed, head-to-head, just give us a call right now, 423-642-9106, and we will wake and bake next.
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0: Hey, let's talk about your testosterone levels. 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
7: We have an accident to report on I-24 eastbound right after the South Moore Road exit. Expect delays. Drive safe out there. Graham Pulliam, right now traffic.
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0: All right, so in a rare instance, I am not able to get a hold of our champion, Jimmy. So that means we need new contestants right now. 423-642-9106. I tried three times, and you know, after that third time, I gotta open up the phones and accept a new contestant. So we're gonna do that right now. If you wanna play Wake and Bake Trivia, brought to you by Moe's Southwest Grill, 423-642-9106. Hey, call us up right now. We'll get you on hold, get you ready to go, and we'll get you in to Wake and Bake. 423-642-9106. 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It's Joan, Jet, KZ106.

0: Wake and Bake Trivia.
1: All right, time for Wake and Bake Trivia, and we do have two contestants right now. We have Joe, who is calling from Dayton. Joe, how you doing, man? Welcome to the show.
2: Man, doing well.
1: Awesome, brother. All right, let's get Ben here. Ben is in Chattanooga. Hey, Ben, what's up, bro?
3: Hey, man, what's up?
1: Well, I am ready to play Wake and Bake Trivia, if you guys are.
3: Sure.
1: All right, well, you know how it works. First 1, 2, 3 will be the winner. If you're ready, I'm ready, guys.
3: Yeah.
1: So we're going to start first with Joe. Joe, here is your question. What breakfast cereal features a leprechaun mascot?
2: That would be Lucky Charms.
1: Lucky Charms. You know, those things are magically delicious, bro. Come on now. Who doesn't know that? All right, let's go over to Ben and see how Ben's living this morning here. Ben, what TV drama featured the characters Brenda and Dylan? What TV drama back in the 90s featured the characters Dylan and Brenda?
3: 90210.
1: Very nice. We are tied at 1 right now. Back to Joe.
2: Man, he's good. Not a miss of
1: it. All right. What classic rock song, Joe, recorded the song Rockin' Down the Highway? What classic rock band recorded the song Rockin' Down the Highway?
2: Man, I'm going to miss something. But I'm
1: going to
2: say Van Halen.
1: Van Halen is incorrect. To Ben for the steal right now. Ben, what classic rock band recorded the song Rockin' Down the Highway?
3: I'm going to have to take a guess at AC/DC.
1: AC/DC? Not, you know, listen, you guys took guesses. It is what it is. That was incorrect as well. The Doobie Brothers. The Doobie Brothers is what we were looking for. Not, you know, listen. Yeah, exactly. Don't beat yourself up. Ben, it's your actual turn right now. So, Ben, listen up here, man. What company introduced the Game Boy in the United States in 1989?
3: Is that Nintendo?
4: Yay!
1: Nintendo is correct with 2 points. Joe, we're back to you, man. Your chance to tie it up right now, buddy.
2: Yep.
1: What famous bugle call is played at Memorial Day services and ceremonies?
2: That would be Taps.
1: Taps, yes. You are in, man.
4: Yay!
1: Tied up. Now, when we get a tie in Wake and Bake Trivia, this is what we do. I will ask the next question. If you think you know what it is, you got to buzz in. And the way that you buzz in is you shout your name out, okay? So just shout your name out. First one in, we'll get to answer. Do not shout the answer out. Shout your name out, okay? For a chance to answer. So here we go with the question. Get your mouth buzzes ready, gentlemen. What NASCAR driver was nicknamed the King?
2: Richard Petty. Joe!
1: Okay, I heard Joe first. Joe, go ahead.
2: I'd be the King, Richard Petty.
1: Richard Petty the King. Yay! Yes, sir. And we have a winner, my friends. Ben, that was a hell of a shot, though, man. I mean, you both gave it hell. Good job, guys. Hang on 1 second, okay? Ben, thank you for playing, man. I really, really appreciate you.
2: Now, good job, man.
1: Joe, we're going to put you on hold, and you're coming back Monday to play once again with us, okay?
2: Cool.
1: You are the new champion of Wake and Bake Trivia. How cool is that?
2: Hey, for the weekend.
1: Loving it for the weekend, man. Here's the Lopeweiser coming your way, my friend. There you go. Icy cold, yes. Always served local, always served fresh here. You know what I'm saying, man? Come on.
2: Yeah, man.
1: Yeah, this is no dog and pony show. we're doing the damn thing for you, brother. We're doing the damn thing. All right, hang on 1 second. We're going to get you all set up, okay, this morning?
2: Yeah, man.
1: Beautiful, beautiful. And this one's for you guys, just in time for the weekend. You know, everybody out there is feeling pretty good this morning. I feel like you're feeling pretty good this morning. I know I'm feeling pretty good this morning. So I just think we need to do this one right here, you know? Quit messing around. Quit talking about it. Be about it.
5: All my friends, they drink Lopeweiser.
1: They do.

106 Chattanooga's Classic Rock. It is the Loper Show. And as I was talking about earlier, we have brand new music from the Rolling Stones, believe it or not. I'm talking about two new full songs from the Rolling Stones. Should I play them early for the early audience that's like, you know, here for me each and every morning so, you know, so religiously? I got to tell you, from 6 to 7, some of the best listeners. Not that, you know, I'm taking anything away from everyone else that listens for the rest of the show, but I'm just saying, man, some very devout listeners, if you will, out there, you know, supporting the show. So I think you guys deserve a little something, right? So let's get it, man. The new record is coming out on the 10th of July. It's called Foreign Tongues, and they've already released two songs. So I have one of two songs for you right now. This song is called Jealous Lover from the forthcoming record, Foreign Tongues. Check this out. It's brand new from the Rolling Stones here on KZ106. Tell me what you think. I want to know. I mean, it's like these guys have not missed a step whatsoever. It's a badass song right now. Talk about who? Yeah.

0: I mean, at 82 years old. Mick Jagger sounds like a 28-year-old kid. All right, maybe that's an exaggeration, but you know what I'm saying. Sounds good, man. Keith Richards is about the same age. So whatever you have planned this weekend and you're going, I'm too old. I don't want to hear about it, man. Stone's out here putting out bangers. I mean, that is pretty damn good. Let's go to the phones, man. 423-642-9106. I mean, what do you guys think? The brand new Rolling Stones. I'm going to give you guys a shot to weigh in on this. I mean, it's, in my opinion, a great song. Good morning. It's KZ106. Hello. KZ106, hello. Oh, somebody's got it in their pocket this morning. Oh, man. All right. Yeah, listen, that song right there, I actually think the song I'm going to play in a little bit, I like it better. But that's a great song, too. I mean, both songs, honestly, are two solid drops from this new record, Foreign Tongues, that's coming out. And I don't know. I mean, you just get the feeling that I guess, like, you know, when you think about a band like the Rolling Stones, you start to think like, oh, okay, eventually they're going to get where they're not as good, right? And they just keep getting better. And they're still good. It's weird. And they put out a new record and you're like, is that the best music they've ever released? It may be. It's so hard to judge with the old stuff that's like classics at this point that you've just heard a million times. It's so hard to judge those songs against other songs. Because when something's like a staple in your life, yeah, it's tough. KZ106, hello.
1: What about it?
0: What's up, man? How are you?
1: Hey, I'm holding my friend. How about you?
0: I can't understand what you're saying. What's up?
1: Hold tight. Let me get you off this speaker. How about now?
0: Yeah, go ahead, man. You're live on the radio.
1: Hey, cool, man. I'm breathing, brother. How about yourself?
0: Good, man. What do you think of the song?
1: Man, they're bad. They've always been bad. I tell you what. Now I'm a stoner, so you know, I'm gonna fall for it either way. But yeah, I'll buy the album.
0: I mean, it's not gonna be a bad purchase. And the weird thing is like, in reality, unless you want to buy it on vinyl, you really don't have to buy it anymore. That's the craziest thing. You know, you just grab it on streaming or whatever. All right, man. Well, thank you for the phone call. All right.
1: Peace.
0: Yeah, curious what everybody thinks here. 423-642-9106. It's brand new from the Rolling Stones called Jealous Lover. Jealous Lover. I mean, it's like got soul. Like I said, musically, the song is arranged in an incredible way. Yeah, I'm not waiting for the decline of the Rolling Stones. And I got news for you. If you are, I don't think it's coming. I don't know that we'll ever hear it. I mean, so the record, Foreign Tongues, is produced by Andrew Watt, who did like Ozzy's last record. He's done stuff for Post Malone before. I mean, you know, you name it. I mean, Andrew Watt has produced for the biggest and the best in the music industry. It's almost like he's at that stage of his career as a producer that everything he touches turns to gold. He just can't miss. And I mean, definitely not missing with this record. The new Rolling Stones, for sure. It's going to be a banger. And if you missed it, so that comes out on the 10th of July. So we're going to get that just after the 4th. So we'll celebrate big 250 and then get ready for the release of the Rolling Stones.

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7: We have an accident to report on I-24 eastbound right after the South Moore Road exit. Expect delays. Drive safe out there. Graham Pulliam, Right Now Traffic.
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18: Here's the official forecast. Mostly sunny, however, a possibility of scattered afternoon showers and thunderstorms. 90 the high, partly cloudy and 73 tonight. Tomorrow, mostly sunny, a chance of showers and thunderstorms by the time we reach midday. Windy with gusts near 20 miles per hour and a high of 88.
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1: It's trending right now.
2: So some of the best parts of the World Cup so far has been foreigners coming over to the United States and experiencing our culture for the first time. Like this French guy who posted to Instagram his experience here in America going to, no, not Washington, D.C. to see the White House. No. I know what you're thinking. Mount Rushmore. No, not Mount Rushmore. Oh, the Grand Canyon. Close. This French guy did a whole video about going to Bucky's. And it may be the best thing I've ever heard. Check this out.
3: I saw the end of the world in the U.S. and it's called Bucky's. They say it's a gas station.
2: But that's the end of the world.
3: The gas station has a sad sandwich and a coffee machine that never works. This place has 120 pumps. 120. Why? Are you...
2: Yes, 120 pumps.
3: Refueling the U.S. Air Force. Are you preparing for an alien invasion? That's terrifying. And the mascot is a beaver in a baseball cap. I saw grown men taking photos with a statue of a rodent. In France...
2: He goes, the mascot is a beaver with a baseball cap. He goes, I saw grown men taking pictures with the rodents.
3: We have revolutions. In the U.S., you bow down to a squirrel on steroids. And inside, the aggression. A man with a knife screaming, fresh brisket on the board. Sir, calm down. I just want a sparkling water. Don't kill me. But I have a problem. I wanted to hate it. I wanted to be the superior Frenchman snob. But then I ate the beaver nuggets. I don't know what is in them. I think it's sugar, butter, and pure methamphetamine. I ate one, then I had the whole bag in the parking lot like a wild animal. And the toilets, I have to admit it, but they are nicer than my apartment. You could eat the brisket off the floor in the bathroom. It's cleaner than the hospital. So I have failed. I came to judge and I stayed for the snacks. I don't have the hat, but in my heart, I am wearing the hat. God bless the beaver.
2: That is amazing. He said he came, he wanted to hate, but he couldn't. He said he's sold, and he's wearing the beaver hat in the video. I love it, man. It has been such a cultural experience, I think, for everybody involved. Conan the Barbarian, if you are a fan of the franchise, it looks like the guys over at Amazon Prime Video have a adaptation of Conan the Barbarian, which will be an animated series. Yes, now this will be the first time that they try to do anything with the Conan franchise since 2008. They had a little something on Adult Swim there for a while, but it's time to do it in real life and do the damn thing. So we'll see what happens there. I love the Conan story. So even in an animated series, I'll take it, man. All right. So we talked about this just a few minutes ago. The Rolling Stones releasing new music and it's coming out on July 10th. The new record, Foreign Tongues, is the forthcoming album. And we heard the song Jealous Lover just a few, I guess about a half an hour ago. So I have one more for you that they released. So this will be a total of four songs off the forthcoming album, Foreign Tongues. And this one is Divine Intervention. And it features Robert Smith from The Cure. It's world premiere music here on KZ106. Check this out from the Rolling Stones. Divine Intervention. Walking down the street in New York City. Love to know what you guys think.

So I'm a huge Cure fan, and you can definitely hear the undertones of Robert Smith's influence on this song. Pretty cool. I would love to see Andrew Watt, who is the producer of this album, produce the next Cure record. That'd be amazing. So, Uncut Magazine asked Keith Richards, what are the possibilities about you guys going back out on tour? And Keith Richards said, it's the travel that takes it out of you. But I do see the possibility of us doing a residency somewhere, whether it's London, New York, Paris, anywhere. I'll play Rome. But I don't see why we would go out on the road and do shows in another format other than a residency. I respect that. You know, the travel, I think, is half of what really grinds a band down, maybe even more than half. And I think we've seen with Vegas, which is, I think, the ultimate destination for a residency, it works. I mean, can you imagine Stones? The Stones at Sphere? That would be out of this world. And let's just cross our fingers and hope that definitely happens. Divine Intervention, new music from the Rolling Stones.

I mean, Keith's guitar licks are just as good as ever. I mean, they still got it. I mean, I don't know what people want to say. I think people want it to be bad in certain instances. I mean, certainly not us, but, you know, you get what I'm saying. People outside of our rock circle, of trust, guys. Yeah, you know, the haters. But I don't know how you hate on this. Guys are 82 years old. Check in with your grandparents that are 82. I don't think they're not dropping any records on July 10th, are they? Because the Rolling Stones have that hemmed up. Speaking of new music, or just music in general, this is kind of a funny story that I found. I, by the way, those are the three things that you need to know before you go. So, apparently, before the match with Turquía, where the U.S.

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1: That's 423-642-9106. What do you think are the ultimate bands and or songs that would be on your playlist to get you pumped to go out and take on Turquía? I mean, Pantera's Walk would probably be up there on my list. This one might be on the list too. I'd love to know what's on your list. 423-642-9106. Yeah, have a drink on me. This is a banger, man. Come on. KZ106, who's this?
2: Tony.
1: All right, Tony, what's on your list, man? 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
2: what? 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
1: AC/DC or Metallica is a solid choice. This one's great, man. Have a Drink on Me is a badass song, dude. I think I would even.
2: Hey, man, I'm so happy that your show has turned out so good. I didn't know what was going to happen after John Boyd and Billy, but you're rocking, man.
1: Oh, thanks, brother. I really appreciate that, man. What's your name?
2: Tony.
1: Tony, my man. Thank you so much, brother. That's my guy. That's Tony right there. Hey, good morning. It's KZ106, the Loper Show. What are you banging in the locker room if you're on the U.S. men's national team?
2: Niagara, Hair of the Dog.
1: Yeah, dude, let's go.
2: I love your show, brother. Love it. Let's do it every morning.
1: Thank you so much, man. I really appreciate that. Hey, good morning. It's KZ106, the Loper Show.
3: Good morning. How are you? I say Eye of the Tiger.
1: What'd you say? Eye of the Tiger?
3: Yeah,
1: that one still gets me pumped, too, bro. I start thinking about like Hulk Hogan back in the day. I start thinking about Rocky.
3: Exactly right. Yeah, I'm an Italian boy from New York. I can't take you.
1: Yeah, don't get me watching Rocky. I'll start running around my block, man. I'll just start jogging for no reason with nowhere to go. I'm just jogging outside. If you ever see me jogging, it's because Rocky came on the USA Network or something.
3: Isn't that amazing? And still to this day, it's like a
1: great inspiration. Oh, man. Absolutely. Absolutely, dude. Survivor, man. I mean, they got it going on. You know, that's like, that's one of those all-time classics that's just never not awesome.
3: Exactly. Man, you're doing a great job. Keep up the good work, all right, my brother?
1: Thanks, man. I really appreciate you, bro.
3: All right. You have a great day and be blessed.
1: Hey, you too, man. Yeah, I mean, this song is Banger City. Dude, I'll rip my shirt off right now. I swear to God. Don't get me going this early in the morning. All right, I'm shirtless right now. Great. I'm going to have to go over to the talk radio station and shirt jack one of those guys. Jed's like much smaller than me, though. I don't know. You fit these shoulders in Jed's shirt. Dude, look at these guys as a band. They're walking down the streets in New York City. Like, are they going to whip somebody's ass? Like, the band is hilarious in this video. I love it, too, because it's like old school Times Square with all like the peep shows and stuff. It's like they're walking to a peep show with conviction. Hey, good morning. It's KZ106. If you were on the men's U.S. men's national team, I mean, you gotta shelf the country music, unless you're talking about like Brantley Gilbert or something like that, something that's rocking. You know what I'm saying? Like, what kind of song would you put on if you were in the locker room, brother?
4: It would have to be Bo Stephens, Whiskey Bent, and Hellbound.
1: See, that's the kind of country music I'm talking about, man. If you're gonna put on something,
4: that's what Vernon LeBron would do.
1: I think he would, my friend. Is this Vernon LeBron?
4: Yo, man.
1: All right, it is. There he is. One of my favorite listeners, Vernon LeBron. Hey, good morning. It's KZ106. Hello.
5: Good morning, Loper.
1: Hey, how are you?
5: I'm good. How are you? This is your number one fan in Cleveland. This is Paige.
1: Oh.

0: my gosh, I love you. How are you? You're doing okay?
1: I'm feeling great today. Having a good day.
0: Hey, Paige,
1: to get over.
0: You got to come. You got to come out tonight and see Struggle Jennings. You would love Struggle.
1: Oh, I'd love to. I'd love to. Well, I was just riding down the road trying to get over the fact thinking about you sitting in there shirtless.
0: Well, I'm still shirtless. I just ripped my shirt off.
1: Baby.
0: I mean, it got me going. You know what I'm saying? Now I'm feeling a little whiskey bitten, hell bound.
1: There you go.
0: All right. Well, hey, thank you for the call. Oh, did you give me a song or not? Did you give me a song?
1: Yeah. I wanted to tell you, since we're into country music, what about a little David Allan Coe? If that ain't country, I'll kiss your ass.
0: Hey, there you go. That's right. If that ain't Turkey,
1: that ought to get him going.
0: If that ain't Turkey, I'll kiss your ass.
1: Have a good day.
0: Thank you. Oh.
2: I get whiskey bent. And hellbound.
0: Makes me want to be drinking beer with Scott Chase next to a fire.
2: Rambling man.
0: Come on, put old G-Beam in my hand. I'm telling you guys, you got to get a better playlist for the U.S. men's national team. I like Ella Langley. I mean, you know, come on. I don't know if I'm choosing Texas, but Texas is usually choosing me, if you know what I'm saying. I mean, it's the good songs that you just got to pick on the playlist. I don't know about any Luke Combs. Does he have good songs? I don't even know. I know he's got a bar on Broadway, you know, like it was right down the street from my house in Nashville. So, I mean, I do know that. That's what I know about him. I'm like, I pass it on the way to Kid Rock's place. 423-642-9106. If you guys want to chime in on what the U.S. men's national team should be banging in the locker room. And yeah, they're not. They're just not. Not playing the right stuff. Good morning. It's KZ106.
3: Is this a loafer?
0: Yeah, it is. What's up, bro?
3: Hi, man.
0: Hey, man.
3: What they need to play is some Molly Hatchet, the Bounty Hunter.
0: Ooh, that's a good one, man. That's a good one. I haven't thought about that song in a while. Wait a second here. Molly Hatchet, the Bounty Hunter.
3: Yeah, I'm a big Molly Hatchet fan.
0: Yeah, so that would be your favorite one, huh?
3: Oh, yeah.
0: Yeah, a little Bounty Hunter. I like the cover to that record. It's got, like, that weird knight guy on it. He's like a medieval knight or something. You know what I'm saying? It's like a Clydesdale with
3: They call him the death dealer.
0: Yeah, okay, is that what he's called? I didn't know that. That's funny.
3: Yeah. Oh, yeah.
0: Yeah, this song's badass, dude. All right, man, thank you.
3: Uh-oh.
0: Yeah, I like this. That was a good suggestion right here. Hey, this dude shows up with a sword, some kind of cleaver, an extremely large horse. Good morning, it's KZ106. Hello.
4: Hey, how you doing?
0: Hey, what's up, brother?
4: All right, man. I listen to you guys all night long, baby.
0: Yes.
4: All night.
0: Yes.
4: I'm Cat from New York. Yo, you definitely got to throw some AC/DC in there.
0: Yeah, you would have to.
4: Metal, baby.
0: You would have to.
4: Pump those guys up.
0: I think so, too, man. I think they're listening to the wrong thing, right?
4: Fucking
0: loopy. Whoa.
4: I'm sorry about that.
0: That's all right. Jeez. People get excited. So there you go. I mean, I think we got it now. I mean, I think we're all on the same page. Ella Langley is nice. She's beautiful. Wonderful voice. But I don't know that I'm getting pumped up in the locker room, you know? Maybe I'm getting pumped up in the wrong ways. Maybe that's the real problem.
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7: We have an accident to report on I-24 eastbound right after the South Moore Road exit. Expect delays. Drive safe out there. Graham Pulliam, Right Now Traffic.
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KZ106, we have the 5 at 7:55 coming up here in just a little while if you guys want to get in for that. Plus, next hour, if you missed my conversation with Struggle Jennings yesterday, one of my good buddies from West Nashville, Tennessee. He's playing tonight at the Signal, and we'll find out what he has in store for us, what he's doing musically, and if you've never heard of Struggle, allow me to introduce you. All coming up here today on the show, man. All right, so around the corner, we're going to play for a pair of tickets to go see Struggle tonight at the Signal in the 5 at 7:55, so don't move. 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

0: All I can picture is Garth with the ears in Wayne's World. Foxy. Guys, it's Friday, man. Let's go. Let's get it going, man. Let's get it going. Let's get it right. Let's get it tight. Oh, open up a Lopeweiser. There we go. It's nice. It's just nice. I mean, it's a good thing to do, guys. We're also going to hear a little bit of the interview from Tom Zutat. If you are looking to go check out Motley Crue's The Dirt, it's playing on the south side of Knoxville tomorrow night only. And it's going to be the first ever theatrical release of that movie. And it's going to have some extra footage from what I understand. At least like 25 to 30 minutes of extra footage that was not on Netflix. So one night only, Nikki Sixx was able to talk Netflix into doing theatrical releases all over the country for just Saturday. And then it's going to be gone. So maybe gone forever. I'm sure they'll put that version back on streaming, but I mean, wouldn't it be cool to see it in the big screen? And our buddy Tom Zutat is going to be out there answering questions. He's going to have a table so you can walk up. He'll tell you some stories from the old days, and we'll get a couple of cool prime choice stories from Tom Zutat coming up after the 5 at 7:55. So speaking of which, I need two contestants right now to play. If you want to play the 5 at 7:55, I have a pair of tickets to go see my brother, Struggle Jennings, tonight live at the Signal. I'm going to be out there, and I'm going to bring him on stage so you guys can come out, say hello. You know, if you see me, definitely say what's up. We'll take a picture, do whatever you guys want, have a drink. So if you want to go, I'll get you a pair of free tickets if you can win the 5 at 7:55. I need two contestants. Call me now, 423-642-9106, The Loper Show. We get to it coming up next.
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4: We have an accident to report on I-24 eastbound right after the South Moore Road exit. Expect delays. Drive safe out there. Graham Pulliam, Right Now Traffic.
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17: Here's the official forecast. Mostly sunny, however, a possibility of scattered afternoon showers and thunderstorms. 90 the high, partly cloudy and 73 tonight. Tomorrow, mostly sunny, a chance of showers and thunderstorms by the time we reach midday. Windy with gusts near 20 miles per hour and a high of 88.
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0: All right, time to get two at the five at 7:55. We have our two contestants here. We have Randy. What's up, Randy? How you doing?
1: I'm good. What about you, Loper?
0: Hey, Loper's doing good. Hopefully Randy's doing good.
1: Oh, man, I'm blessed beyond.
0: I love it, man. I love it. All right, let's see. Eric is your competition. Eric, what's going on, buddy?
2: What's happening, man?
0: Dude, it's the 5 at 7:55. You know how it works. I have five questions. I will ask the same five questions to each of you. The only caveat is I will sequester each of you at different times, okay? So I'll ask you the questions so the other person cannot hear, and then we'll bring the other person out of isolation, ask them the questions, and then I'll bring you both together and give you guys the answers. We'll go over them and see how many you got correct. The one with the most correct will be the winner and going to see Struggle Jennings tonight live at the Signal, okay?
2: Okay.
0: All right, with that being said, Randy, you're first, man. Eric, please hold. Here we go. Randy, are you ready?
1: Yes, sir.
0: All right, man, here we go. First question. What candy has a hole in the middle? What candy has a hole in the middle and is mint at most times?
1: Lifesaver.
0: Who caught the catch from Joe Montana in the 1981 NFC Championship game?
1: Jerry Rice.
0: All right. In Austin Powers, International Man of Mystery, what is Dr. Evil's famous ransom demand?
1: He wants $1 million.
0: All right. You're on it today, man. You are on it. Let's see here. What was the name of the high school in Beverly Hills 90210?
1: Beverly High, I guess.
0: All right, and finally, which singer's signature dance move was the moonwalk?
1: Michael Jackson.
0: All right, man, hang on 1 second. Let's see how many Eric can get here. Eric, are you ready?
2: Yes.
0: All right, what candy has a hole in the middle and oftentimes is mint?
2: Lifesaver.
0: Okay. Who caught the catch, the quote-unquote catch, from Joe Montana in the 1981 NFC Championship game?
2: Jerry Rice.
0: Okay. In Austin Powers, International Man of Mystery, what is Dr. Evil's famous ransom demand?
2: You got me.
0: Okay. What was the name of the high school in Beverly Hills 90210?
2: I don't know.
0: Eric.
2: Yeah.
0: All right. And finally here, which singer's signature dance move was the moonwalk?
2: Michael Jackson.
0: All right, buddy. Let me bring Jerry back in here. I'm sorry, Randy. I don't know where I got Jerry from. All right, guys, here we go. Here's the answers, and we'll go over the questions as well, and we'll see who got the most right. What candy has a hole in the middle and is often mint? You both got this one, Lifesavers. Who caught, quote-unquote, the catch from Joe Montana in the 1981 NFC Championship game? That was Dwight Clark. That was the answer we were looking for, Dwight Clark. You both got that one wrong. In Austin Powers, International Man of Mystery, what is Dr. Evil's famous ransom demand?
3: $1 million.
0: You both got that one correct. And you guys had trouble with this one. What was the name of the high school in Beverly Hills 90210? Now, I believe it was Randy who said Beverly Hills High, and you were so close, man. It's actually a fictitious school called West Beverly High.
1: West Beverly, yeah. Yep.
0: Yeah. And finally here, which singer's signature dance move was the moonwalk? And the answer was Michael Jackson. You both got that correct. But with three of them right today, Randy, you're going to go check out my buddy, Struggle Jennings, woo-hoo, tonight live at the Signal, my man.
1: All right.
0: Hell yeah. Hey, a great game, Eric. You were right there, brother.
2: Thank you.
0: All right, man. Randy, hang on 1 second, my man.
1: Yes, sir.
0: All right. Happy freaking Friday, brother.
1: You too, man.

0: All right, ladies and gentlemen, in studio with me right now here on the Loper Show is Tom Zutat, who is a local guy who has some pretty cool rock and roll stories. And I can't believe I've been here since January, and this is the first time we meet in person, man.
1: I know, man. It took me 5 months to get on the Loper Show, but here I am.
0: Well, we've talked about it several times, and I've always wanted to have you in. And, like, for whatever reason, we just kind of, like, you know, misfire and don't connect. So I'm glad we did.
1: Well, I called in a couple of times. We talked about the best hamburger in Chattanooga.
0: Yes. And so, I had a hamburger at this place down the road. Now, I did a video on it. I forget the name of it right now, but it's called the Murder Burger. And this thing was amazing, dude. I got to turn you on to this place.
1: You have to check it out. Did you get up to Merv's, though?
0: I did not, no, but okay. I do want to go. That's like a place I had to, start doing two-a-days at the gym when I first moved here. Because I was like, you know, this is like too much eating, you know?
1: Yeah, it is. There's a lot of good food in Chattanooga. A lot of foodie chefs have moved here.
0: Yeah, because, you know, I got a divorce. And then, you know, so now obviously I'm living post-divorce life, you know what I mean? And, you know, my kids, they come in from time to time and all that stuff. So there's a lot of alone time, right?
1: Yeah.
0: You know, my girlfriend comes to visit and all that. But, like, there's times where I'm just sitting around and, like, man, the easiest thing to do is you're like, well, Chattanooga has a lot of nice restaurants.
1: Yeah. Well, I remember, when I got divorced and when I first moved here, I was single. So I did a lot of listening to vinyl and eating.
0: Oh, yeah, exactly. You know what I mean? Yes. So take me back, man. So obviously in a lot of circles that, you know, I've ran in and people that in the industry, as soon as they found out I was moving here, they were like, you got to hook up with Tom Zutat, have him on your show. He's got so many great stories about, you know, signing Motley Crue and so on and so on. What was the year that you moved to the Sunset Strip, that area in Los Angeles?
1: I moved in 1980.
0: Okay. Now, were you from this area originally?
1: No, my dad brought me down here. So, I was born in Detroit. I grew up in Chicago. And when I got out of high school, I got offered a job at Elektra Records.
0: Cool, man. So how does that happen?
1: Well, my high school had an FM radio station.
0: Okay.
1: 88.1 FM, right? Kind of like a, you know, PBS or NPR station.
0: Sure.
1: So when I was a freshman, I had so much knowledge of music. And this is before you had internet, right? So I don't know where I accumulated the knowledge from. I guess I read every rock magazine from everywhere in the world that was, you know, printed in English. And so the senior who was the, you know, the GM of the station, he was like, you know, we've never put a freshman on this, like the executive staff. You know, this is high school, like, but it's like they're pretending to be adults, right?
0: Yeah.
1: So they said, we're going to make you the music director. And so I became the music director. I started coming up with playlists and charts that I put in all the local record stores. And so we went to the Loyola College radio conference, and because we were considered an FM station. And, you know, there were only a couple of high schools that had FM stations. So I went there. I met a bunch of record people there. And, you know, they were impressed by my knowledge. And I met Neil Bogart from Casablanca. He sent me a box of the first Kiss album.
0: Oh, man,
1: which
0: that's sick.
1: I gave away over the air. And I got expelled from school because the principal accused me of putting up posters of guys dressed like girls.
0: Oh, that's
1: now,
0: hilarious.
1: You look at that Kiss first album cover, it doesn't look like guys dressed like girls. It's more like clowns or something.
0: Right.
1: But anyway, so
0: you're like, that's a demon, okay?
1: Yeah, that's a spaceman.
0: Yeah, that's a spaceman.
1: That's a cat,
0: come on.
1: You know?
0: Yeah, exactly.
1: So they offered me like a job. And so I did a work study when I was a junior, and I worked for the distributor, which, you know, Warner Music's distributor, WEA, back in those days. And I was able to get records played on WLS, which was the world's last station. And all of a sudden, nobody could understand. You know, they put on Gary Numan Cars. They put on, you know, the Flying Lizards' Money and like all these cool songs that I liked that were coming out. And all of a sudden, everyone was like, why is WLS adding these songs before any other station in the USA? Well, I was able to get them charted. And when the PD did his survey and out to all the retailers, they put my records at the top.
0: That is so cool, man.
1: Yeah. So that got both Atlantic and New York, and Elektra offered me jobs. And I went to New York to visit, and it was in the summertime, and it smelled like a sewer. I later lived in New York, but, you know, I thought, you know, I was like, 17 years old. I was like, I don't know about New York. And then I went out to California, and I saw the palm trees on La Cienega from the airport.
0: Yeah, you hear the Beach Boys in the back. Wouldn't
1: nice? And Elektra gave me like an old road barge, like a Buick Riviera convertible.
0: Oh, dude, that's so cool.
1: So I went down PCH, and I'm like, oh, this is cool. And then first time I went to go.
0: And what year is this?
1: 1980.
0: Wow.
1: And so I went to go get in the water, and this is the big dark secret that nobody realizes. The water in California is too cold swim.
0: Yeah,
1: you cannot swim, right? And I mean, I grew up watching ads like in the winter, you know, California beaches and ocean. I mean, I was shocked. I was like, well, this whole thing is a facade, right? It's not real. Like, you can't swim, literally.
0: You
1: can lay in the beach.
0: Yeah, you have to have a full body suit. Yeah, for sure.
1: So that was how I got to California.
0: That's wild. So when you get out there, so you're working for Elektra, which at the time, I mean, Elektra had everybody. I mean, from The Cure, and, you know, eventually Motley Crue. I mean, you know.
1: Yeah, the Eagles, Linda Ronstadt. I mean, it was like Queen. I mean, Elektra had the Cars. I mean, they literally had everything. And I mean, I'm the guy that brought The Cure to Elektra.
0: Is that right? So The Cure is like one of my favorite bands.
1: I know. I love that band too. And Robert Smith, he's starting to look like an old grandmother, you know. I mean, I wouldn't say he's aging gracefully.
0: But his voice still sounds tremendous. The new music,
1: he can sing like
0: as good
1: crazy.
0: Yeah, it's as good as ever, to be honest with you. Yeah.
1: So, that's one of those, you know, a lot of people don't realize that I have a depth in passion for music. So it wasn't just Motley Crue, Guns N' Roses, Tesla, Dokken, Metallica. It was also The Cure, Berlin, Lisa Loeb, Edie Brickell, Enya. So, you know, I had a depth of passion for music.
0: That's cool, man. And so when you start, you know, obviously, your jaunt down the Sunset Strip, like, do you remember when some of these bands that, quote unquote, I hate the term hair metal, so I really try
1: I'm
0: not
1: with
0: to
1: you
0: use
1: on that
0: it.
1: One, but I kind of acquiesced.
0: I like 80s metal.
1: I do 80s music or 80s bands, you know, I kind of tag all my stuff with that.
0: Yeah, yeah. So, like, when you first heard that sound, obviously, it started in the late 70s, you know, with bands like Twisted Sister and Quiet Riot and bands like that that were, you know, kind of on the outskirts that did make it into the mainstream. But that sound started to roll in right around the time that you were there.
1: Yeah. In fact, Sunset Strip was interesting because you had like the Van Halen type 70s rock bands were at Gazzari's. And then, you know, you had like Duran Duran and Spandau Ballet and the new romantic new age bands at the Roxy, and then the Whiskey had Motley Crue, and then later Guns N' Roses and Rat and all those bands. So, you know, and then you had the punk bands like Fear and X and
0: That's right. Yes,
1: the Blasters and, you know, punk rockabilly. You had all that stuff was at the Central, which is now the Viper Room.
0: Right.
1: And people are multi-genre now in music. So, like, you can like Motley Crue and The Cure at the same time now. Like, you know, you like Motley Crue, you like The Cure, you know. But back then it was like a tribe, right?
0: Sure. Yes.
1: And people would get into dogfights over the band they were supporting. So the punks hated the new romantics, the people at the Roxy, you know. The Motley Crue and Rat fans didn't like the Gazzari's crowd, you know, the 70s bands.
0: Sure.
1: Right. And so they were always getting into fist fights, and the L.A. County sheriffs would literally have to close Sunset Strip from Tower Records down to Doheny, which is about a mile stretch.
0: Right, right.
1: And streets would just be crowded with people, fist fights, insanity, and everybody was fighting for their tribe of music that they went to see.
0: Yeah.
1: It was nuts.
0: Did everybody still meet up at the Rainbow, though, afterwards?
1: Oh, yeah.
0: Yeah.
1: That was where everybody would go for pizza and booze and have a great time. And a little bit of alcohol seemed to take the fight out of it.
0: The food there is so good, too, man.
1: Still, yeah, the Green Goddess salad, the pizza's good stuff. Even the spaghetti's decent.
0: Yeah, man, it was funny. After I separated from my marriage, I went out there. I spent like almost a month in L.A. My buddy lives in Pasadena. He's like one of the biggest entertainment lawyers for Latin music. So he was like, you know, he's working hard, and I'm like, dude, I'm going to go to the strip tonight, man, and just sitting at the Rainbow. It's just so fun because on any given night, you just never know who's going
1: to
0: come in. Yeah,
1: I tell you this about the Rainbow. So when you walk in down to the left, there's a big booth in the back, and there's one on the right. Every band I signed from the big booth on the left sold millions, and they're iconic. Every band I signed on the right disintegrated and sold zilch.
0: Wait, so give me some of the bands on the right. Like Cinderella, who was over there?
1: Rock City Angels, you never heard of them.
0: Oh, that's so funny. That's
1: Phantom Blue, you never heard of them. Salty Dog, some people have heard of, you know. But yeah, yeah, it was pretty brutal. Pariah, most people never heard of out of Texas.
0: I've heard of Pariah, yeah.
1: I mean, these bands, if you go back and listen to their music, if you can find it, some of them stream and some of them don't. But yeah, if I had known then that I did not need to put bands on the booth on the right, it just meant there was somebody more important than me that bogarted that booth before I could get there.
0: How did the bands actually get their own booths? Like, who was the final decision maker on that?
1: Mario.
0: Oh, yeah, okay.
1: Yeah, Mario was, he was the boss, man. I mean, literally the boss. Like, I met him because I was driving in my Mustang down Sunset Strip. And I saw a sign that said Motley Crue sold out on that iconic corner of the Whiskey A Go-Go.
0: Sure, yes.
1: And I thought,

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1: I'm going to make your club famous again because you did me this favor. He goes, just get inside. And I did. I made his club famous because the whiskey got put into the Rock and Roll Hall of Fame, and it notes Guns N' Roses and Motley Crue on the plaque from the Hall of
2: Fame.
1: That's
2: so cool, man.
1: So I made his club famous. And you know what? Until he passed, it was like carte blanche anytime I went to the Rainbow.
2: Was there like a down? Was there a down point like for the whiskey too? Like when after the Doors, sort of?
1: Yeah.
2: And before the big 80s.
1: Doors,
2: revival?
1: Hendrix, Monkees. It was the happening place in the 60s and you know, in the 70s, Gazzari's kind of took the mantle. And so, you know, the whiskey was not as popular, and it was the 80s metal bands, you know, the ones that I found and the ones that I almost found, you know, that reinvented the club. But really, I think Motley Crue is what started it.
2: So was it that night that you signed Motley Crue?
1: Well, it was about a week later, and we went, like in the Dirt movie, you know, we went to the Rainbow after the show.
2: Okay.
1: And there's a scene in the Dirt movie that really occurred, and it's when I'm sitting at the booth and the girl goes under the table and I jump away. And, you know, that is a real incident now, you know. But the thing that happened when I went in there, right, to see the band, so they were playing Merry-Go-Round, and I fought really hard to get Merry-Go-Round into the Dirt movie because I said, if it wasn't for that song, I probably wouldn't have signed the band. You know, that song was playing, and it transported me, like all of a sudden, like I closed my eyes and I saw Motley Crue in front of like a million people in a field somewhere. And then later they played the US Festival, and that actually happened. And, you know, when I get signs like that, you know, from the cosmos, I'm like, OK, yeah, this is the first one. This is the one I'm going to take to the chairman and get signed.
2: So what were some of the signs, like, you know, when you were standing there that night and you're seeing Motley Crue for the first time? Was it Vince's voice? Was it the guitar of Mick, the drums of Tommy? You know, the melodies that Nikki had written? Like, what was it?
1: It was all four of those things. But, you know, the thing that really stood out to me, Vince's voice was crazy good back then.
2: Yeah.
1: Mick had, like, incredible tone. I mean, it was blistering tone, and Tommy was a thunderous drummer. And later, after we went to the Rainbow, you know, Vince did not want to sign with me because he called me a pussy because of what happened at the table. And, you know, that's all really true. But I met with Nikki, and, you know, Nikki and I shared a dream. Like, I wanted to find rock stars and he wanted to be one. And so we intersected on that, and of course, the rest is history.
2: Yeah, yeah. I guess after the movie, people know. I think the movie was one of the points when people realized that Nikki Sixx was, you know, the real driving force behind the band.
1: Yeah, I mean, Nikki laid the whole thing out to me, you know. He laid it all out. Like, he goes, really, we're comic book characters, and Mick is this, and Vince is the dumb blonde, and Tommy is the powerhouse puppy dog wagging his tail. And, you know, he laid out this whole thing. And later I found the guy that did Alistair Fiend and all the cartoon stuff. The guy just walked through the door at Electra. He was a high school kid. And, you know, he designed all those cartoon-like images that you saw of Motley Crue. And Nikki was, like, forever grateful that I introduced them, because those cartoons kind of did actually make them larger than life.
2: Tom Zutat, thanks so much for coming in, man.
1: Remember this, and this is written on my autographed Shout at the Devil record. It says, Zoot, without you, there is no Crue, Nikki Sixx.
2: That is so cool, man. It's something to be incredibly proud about. And, man, it is so cool that we finally got to connect, and what an honor to have you on the show.
1: Loper, I've been waiting. Man, I'm excited to be here, too.
2: Well, you got an open invitation anytime you want to come back, man.
1: Cool.
2: All right. Well, if you want to go check out The Dirt, the theatrical release only for one night, it's just outside of Knoxville on our side, on the south side. So if you want to go, and you can go this Saturday night, that's what the tickets are for. Caller number six will get them.
1: And I'm going to add this. 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

0: We have an accident to report on I-24 eastbound right after the South Moor Road exit. Expect delays. Drive safe out there. Graham Pulliam, Right Now Traffic.
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3: Oh, yes, it is Friday. Happy freaking Friday to everybody out there. Oh, man, it's just going to be a good night tonight. I'll be at the Signal watching Struggle Jennings, one of my best bros, coming into town tonight to play one hell of a show, man. If you haven't seen Struggle, definitely get your tickets while they're still available. I just checked, and there are still just a few left. So if you do want to get them, definitely do that. If you missed my conversation with Struggle yesterday, we're going to have that on in just a few minutes. So don't go anywhere if you want to check that out. 423-642-9106. If you guys want to get anything in on a Friday, I mean, it was just last Friday, believe it or not, that we were at Black Jacket Symphony enjoying the music of Bon Jovi. Here's Blaze of Glory from the Young Guns soundtrack. A little John Solo action. Check it out. KZ106, Chattanooga's classic rock.

0: All right, ladies and gentlemen, let's welcome Struggle Jennings to the show. How you doing, brother?
1: I'm good. How you doing?
0: Man, great to have you on the show, and stoked to have you in town on Friday.
1: Yeah, it's going to be fun, man. So good to be back in Chattanooga.
0: Now, when was the last time you played Chattanooga? Because obviously, you know, I got here in January, so I haven't been here since you played. Like, when was the last time?
1: Yeah, it's probably been. It's been over a year for sure.
0: Oh, that's awesome, man. I got people hyped, Strug. I mean, people are ready to go, man. And on this tour, I'm so excited. This album, I feel, is one of your best ever. Last Name Tour. What has it been like out there performing some of these songs? I know a lot of these records are really close to your heart.
1: So close to my heart. I dug deeper on this album than I probably ever dug in my life. And you know how it is, man. You release a new music, you don't know how everybody's going to take it. This tour has been crazy because I'm walking on stage, even weeks after the album was released, people knew every word.
0: Oh, that's awesome, man.
1: You know, I mean, the songs that I didn't even think, and they're asking for songs. Normally they're screaming for like old songs, and now they're screaming for the new songs too, for me to play them. And it's been amazing. And the tour though, you know how I do it, man. It's some of the new songs. It's songs they've never heard, and then, you know, I bring all the old stuff back to
0: them. Oh, man, you know we want that. There's not a doubt, man. This venue, I don't know if you played this venue before, but the Signal is, I mean, amazing. Dude, right here on the south side of Chattanooga.
1: Yeah, I'm not sure that I've ever been there.
0: Yeah, great sound. I was in there, I guess, 2 weeks ago. And, I mean, just top tier, wonderful venue. I'm stoked to see you there, man. It's going to be awesome. The surrounding areas. Chattanooga, there's one thing that we are not lacking here, and it's something that you absolutely love, man. We have some food spots, bro. This is a food city.
1: Oh, you're going to have to put me up on. I know a lot of good restaurants in Chattanooga, but you're going to have to show me some of the ones you found since you've been there.
0: Man, absolutely. We've been playing some of the new record, and we've been playing some of the old record, too. I was showing everybody how, you were kind enough to invite me in a video a couple years ago. And, I mean, that whole process was just so fun, man. And I think what's so cool about the stuff that you do, it's so grassroots. All the videos are shot mostly in Nashville and by people that are working musicians and working techs in Nashville.
1: And I do this to feed the people I love and to involve the people I love. And everything that I do is about family and friends, and it's always going to be that way.
0: It's 100% true, man. I can vouch for that. I think the last time that I saw you was at Highlights Festival.
1: Yeah, Summer Sands. I think I just got booked to do it again this year, so I'm pretty excited about that.
0: Oh, that is cool, man. Now, who's on the road with you this time around that's coming to chat?
1: I brought DJ Scatterbrains back.
0: Oh, I'm so glad he's back behind the ones and twos, man. That's awesome.
1: Yeah. He came back. He took a couple years off. He had a son and needed some family time and was working on a couple projects of his own. So he's back out on the road with us. And then I've got Sam Wetzel, who's an amazing guitar player. And then, of course, the one and only Kareem Thompson on the drums. And we just kept it simple, man. We're coming out with a three-piece band, just heavy guitar, Reem on those sticks, and then Scat on scratching back there. It's amazing. The show's good. It's fun.
0: Man, I'm so stoked. And, you know, I was looking, and I think Caitlin's coming here in a couple of weeks, too. Caitlin Curtis.
1: Yeah, she's on her own tour, the face-to-face tour, doing an acoustic tour, and is just killing it, man. She's selling out every venue, and an amazing show. You get to see Caitlin Curtis live singing acoustic. It's special because nobody can out-sing that girl. That girl's got a voice. And so proud of her. And then I think she's also going out on opening up for that kid, Jay Webb, as well. So she's touring the rest of the year, too, heavy. So proud of her.
0: Yeah, man, I'm looking forward to that. All right, so, you know, I got to ask you, you know, what's coming up in the future, man? Like any cool collabs that you got coming down the road that you can let us in on?
1: Man, I got so many, man. I got so many. Hopefully you don't even know. But, right now, I'm finishing up another rap album.
0: Oh, cool. Yes. I'm so happy about that, bro. Yes.
1: Yeah, that'll be coming out next couple months. And then I've got an old school country album. And then me and my daughter, Brianna Harness, just finished Sunny Days 2.
0: Oh, that's dope, man. That's dope.
1: I got three more projects coming out this year. Fingers crossed everything lands how it's supposed to. But super excited for all of them.
0: Well, I got the Loper Show audience activated and coming out on Friday night, man. Looking forward to seeing my brother Struggle Jennings live at the Signal right here in Chattanooga, man. And, hey, I'm so glad you had a couple minutes to call in this morning. Everybody was looking forward to it. And, hey, man, can't wait to connect on Friday night.
1: Man, I can't wait to see you, brother. And I can't wait to see you, Chattanooga. Y'all better show up, man. You know y'all are like home to me. So this is like a home show.
0: Hell, yeah. Struggle Jennings, ladies and gentlemen.
1: Love you, brother.
0: Love you too, man. All right, there he is. Struggle Jennings tonight live at Signal, and it's going to be awesome, man. And if you haven't heard Strug, man, I think you guys are going to enjoy it. Let me just give you a little piece. Just so you know what you're getting ready for tonight, brought to you by KZ106. It's that good old Tennessee stuff right here, man.

0: Tonight, it's going to be awesome, man. You guys get ready. Tonight, Struggle Live at Signal. And tickets available right now. There's very few tickets available. So if you're going to get them, you got to get them quick. And I'll see you out there tonight. If you see me, definitely come over and say what's up. And, you know, we'll grab a picture and, you know, maybe a drink. You know, who knows, man? It's the South Side. You know how I get down to South Side Lopey. Let's go.
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8:51, it is the Loper Show, and man, we have a little bit over an hour left, so let's use this time wisely, shall we? Guys, I mean, so much to get to today. Brand new music from the Rolling Stones out. The forthcoming record called Foreign Tongues will drop on July 10th. Now, we've heard two tracks already, and then two more tracks drop today. So I want to play you a little bit of both here. This is the new stuff from the Rolling Stones. The first song is called Jealous Lover. Check this out and tell me what you think here on KZ106. I mean, it's got such a smooth sound. The band sounds better than ever. How about Mick Jagger? Sounds like a world beater. It's crazy. Straight assassins. The Rolling Stones at 82 years old, man. Murking like all the young bands. It's crazy.

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Is that crazy? It's good, right? So fire.

0: I mean, it's real good, guys. Brand new Rolling Stones, the forthcoming album, Four Tongues, produced by Andrew Watt. They produced the last Stones record. And this in particular track called Jealous Lover.
1: Hello, lover.
0: Never a jealous loper. All right, here we go. New stuff from the Rolling Stones, the second new song called Divine Intervention. Now, this song features Robert Smith of The Cure. Check this out. New on KZ106, the Rolling Stones. I mean, this one's cool, too.

0: And as I said before, featuring Robert Smith from The Cure. That is the Rolling Stones' brand new music called Divine Intervention. And Foreign Tongues, the latest album, will be out on the 10th of July. So lots to look forward to this summer, and we're still not even there yet. So that's four songs they've released on this. Now, Keith Richards, when asked if they're going to go out on tour, this is really interesting. Check this out. He said, I don't know if tours are possible. This is what he said to Uncut Magazine. It's the traveling that takes it out of you. But I do see the possibility of us doing a residency somewhere, whether it's London, New York, Paris, anywhere. I'll play Rome. But I don't see why they shouldn't be able to throw some shows together in a new format. That was his quote. Interesting. I mean, he said it without saying it. Didn't mention Vegas. But can you imagine the Rolling Stones at Sphere? Just think about that for a hot second. I'll give you some time.
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2: We have an accident to report on I-24 eastbound right after the South Moore Road exit. Expect delays. Drive safe out there. Graham Pulliam, right now traffic.
3: This traffic.
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14: Here's the official forecast. Mostly sunny, however, a possibility of scattered afternoon showers and thunderstorms. 90 the high, partly cloudy and 73 tonight. Tomorrow, mostly sunny, a chance of showers and thunderstorms by the time we reach midday. Windy with gusts near 20 miles per hour and a high of 88.
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1: It's trending right now.
2: So I've been waiting for these numbers, and they are finally out. The UFC Freedom 250 broadcast that was, almost 2 weeks ago this Sunday. Well, it did big numbers globally. 34 million total global viewers. I mean, that is insane, with 126 billion social views. Congrats to the UFC. I mean, that is the largest UFC event in history. I mean, by far. But I think it's so noteworthy that, I mean, just like 10 years ago, MMA itself, the sport of mixed martial arts, was illegal in the state of New York. And now doing a show at the White House. Doing 34 million total global views. I mean, shout out and big props to those guys. So this is kind of interesting. If you are a fan of Stranger Things, Millie Bobby Brown, who played 11 in the show, was doing an interview on a podcast that's called Happy, Sad, Confused Podcast. And she said that she is one of three people in the entire world that knows exactly what happened to 11 at the end of the show. Now, the Duffer Brothers, the creators of the show, are the other two. And she said, I'm never going to tell anybody until it's time to tell somebody, if that time ever comes. So she's kind of cryptic about it. But it is interesting. I mean, you know, she's seen one last time hiking on a remote high point overlooking like two waterfalls, leaving, you know, her fate to interpretation. Which was much like the end of The Sopranos and other shows that are so incredibly huge in pop culture that they kind of transcend whatever the original subculture was that it came from. You know, Stranger Things, I think they knew it was going to be a big show, but I don't think they realized just how big. And it sure was pretty damn big. In FIFA World Cup action last night, the U.S. did lose to the newly named Turkey, formerly known as Turkey. And in the third minute, we actually scored the first goal. All right, so before we get to some of the down points of the game, let's get to one of the high points. And Turkey, a.k.a. Turkey, came back and they scored two goals, which in the 49th minute, we made it 2-2.
3: Man down for the U.S. Ball's knocked down. Follow-up shot is a goal! It's Sebastian Berhalter who ties the game!
2: Crazy. It's so exciting. So now we go into one of the final minutes. In the 98th minute, it's tied. What's going to happen? Well, Turkey scores a goal and beats us 3-2.
3: Chance for a cross, comes back to the top of the box. Now it's
2: Turkey!
3: Backside, back Turner, it's stopped home! Turkey score the winning goal!
2: Oh, yeah, SOBs. Here's the good news, it doesn't matter. Yes, we still go on to face, I believe it's Ghana on the first. So USA still in it, and actually Turkey completely out of World Cup action. So they're headed back home. Those are the three things that you need to know before you go.
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0: KZ106, getting into the weekend with Fleetwood Mac. It is Loper here, and guys, we are almost done, but we're not done yet, man. We still got The Clash coming up. I'll get a request in for Queen as well. People calling about this Rolling Stones song that I played a little bit ago. I love the one that's the collab with Robert Smith from The Cure. This Divine Intervention, man. I just cannot get enough of this song. It's so good. Just bluesy. I think quintessential Rolling Stones. And with Andrew Watt back behind the producer board, I mean, this is just going to be a masterpiece. Coming out on July 10th. And so we've gotten four songs so far from the new record. And hopefully, I just hope they, all of them live up to these. It's so good, man. Yeah. You guys can check it out. It's on YouTube right now if you guys want to look those up yourself. All right, quick break, and we are back live next. Don't go anywhere.
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0: What up, everybody? The Loper Show, not done yet. Not even close. All right, well, maybe close, but we ain't done yet. Look at that beautiful weather we're having out there. And today it's going to be hot, hot, and hotter. That's all it's going to be for the next couple of days, guys. So don't even think about it. Don't even think you're going to get any relief whatsoever. High near 90 today. Same for tomorrow. Same for Sunday. How about same for the next week and a half? So get yourself one of those little fans, like sit in the corner and just relax, or find a beautiful pool and go sit next to that, because I'm telling you, you might not want to be outside.
1: 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You know what I'm talking about. Just let me know if you wanna go to that whole mile on the range. They got a lot of nice girls.

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9: Here's the official forecast. Mostly sunny, however, a possibility of scattered afternoon showers and thunderstorms. 90 the high, partly cloudy and 73 tonight. Tomorrow, mostly sunny, a chance of showers and thunderstorms by the time we reach midday. Windy with gusts near 20 miles per hour and a high of 88.

0: All right, guys, that is going to do it for me. I hope everybody has a great weekend. I am going to take my own advice, and I'm going to go have myself a fantastic weekend. Yes, I will. Yes, I will. And, yeah, I'm pretty damn excited about it. So here's what I'm hearing about Halloween Horror Nights at Universal. So far confirmed, they have Stranger Things, the Haunted House, which is going to be awesome. They just announced Cybergoria as well. And I believe that's all that they've been. So I know they're bringing back like Jack the Ripper, a couple of the old school haunts that they used to have, and some of the old school characters. And I'll keep you updated as I hear more and more. But Halloween Horror Nights is something I love to do every single year. My girlfriend Jen, she's like super into it. And yes, yeah, Sinners also this year. Yeah, and Jack and Oddfellow. That's the other one. Yes. So Stranger Things, they're calling it Stranger Things 5, the final chapter. So the entire haunted house, I guess, is supposed to be filled with Demogorgons, Vecna, and all kinds of Stranger Things fun. So we'll get inside the Upside Down in Orlando. And it starts earlier and earlier. Hey, Dylan, did you know about this? Like, so Halloween Horror Nights, it's been getting like just after August starts. It's like every year it starts earlier and earlier.
1: Uh-huh. What is it?
0: It's Halloween Horror Nights at Universal Orlando.
1: Okay, yeah, yeah. Yeah, yeah. I haven't been to that one.
0: You haven't been to it?
1: No.
0: So, I mean, I've been for years. Like, you know, when I lived in Florida for a long time, I would go do my show live there. They have like a radio studio.
1: Yeah.
0: And I would go there and get ready. You know, you'd see all the characters getting ready. And we would be behind this like double pane glass where I could see everybody, but they could not see me.
1: Yeah.
0: And I had like a microphone and it was in the bushes. So we get everybody to come closer and closer. Hey, I'm in the bushes. Please help me. And as soon as they get to the bushes, you're just like, people are just like jump. I mean, yeah. Sometimes I like to be part of the scare. You know what I mean? I like to be a little part of the scare. But it's a tradition that I love to do every year. And I know there's a lot of people out there that are into it. So that's what I know so far this year. Halloween Horror Nights Orlando. It's the 35th anniversary. So if I find out any more over the weekend, I will let you guys surely know coming up on Monday. My buddy Struggle Jennings in town from Nashville tonight. And Dylan, you're going to come out with me.
1: We're going. Yeah, we're going. Yeah.
0: We go out to the Signal, man. We're going to have some fun. Big Strug tonight. Few tickets left. Not a lot. So if you're going to get them, I would get them like ASAP. So that way you guys can come out and join us. So what do you have going on the show today?
1: Well, Dylan's Chicken Challenge.
0: Yes, you do.
1: And so we got a big prize pack there. I got final pair of tickets for this week in the Black Jacket Symphony Show, the new one in September, where they're coming to do Def Leppard.
0: Oh, that's going to be great. Hysteria, man. Yeah. You weren't not feeling well last week, but we were backstage and they were talking about it, man, and the fire in their eyes about playing that set.
1: Oh, yeah. That's going to be a good one.
0: Oh, they're going to kill it. And from what I understand, they're going to use the same guy that sang the Bon Jovi stuff.
1: Oh, really?
0: The dude that looks like Sammy Hagar.
1: He sounded good. I saw the video. Yeah.
0: Dude, it was awesome. If you guys haven't seen it, go to lopershow.com right now and you can watch my vlog.
1: Yeah, pre-sale on Black Jacket started yesterday. 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
0: Beautiful. Beautiful. So go get the tickets. Check out the vlog. It's up. 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And you guys will, just click the notifications and you'll get notified every time I drop a brand new video. And, follow me on social at Jeremy Loper on Instagram, at The Loper Show on YouTube and Facebook. And whatever you think about Expanse, so put your mind in a good place. We're up one time.
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2: I loved that.
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0: Chattanooga's classic rock is KZ106. There you go, Led Zeppelin and The Ocean. How you doing? 19 minutes after 10 o'clock here in Sync City. Weekend has arrived, Friday. I got one more pair of tickets for the Black Jacket show, the Def Leppard Hysteria show that they're doing in September. And so I'll be giving those away before the hour's up. And we have a new keyword for your Chicago Styx Flyaway, the Windy Cities Tour. It's out in Phoenix, and if you want to get entered in that, the keyword right now is hard. No. That was yesterday. Excuse me. Inspire. So you want to text that to 95819. And that'll get your name in the pot for that. And the big flyaway out to Phoenix. Out Styx in Chicago live in concert. Scott Chase heading up to Cleveland this lunch hour. From noon to 1, he'll be at the Georgetown location of Food City for that Q Smoker. Getting that, man. I bet they fired that thing up like early this morning, probably before the sun even came up. Pulled pork, ribs, brisket, chicken wings, all the fresh fixings from the smoker to you. Your family to enjoy this weekend. So lots going on tomorrow. Chickapalooza, we got that happening down in Chickamauga, and lots for people going to be down there. And then we're also doing the TBSCU Riverfront Nights free concert series that's happening downtown. And then what else? We got some more. Let's see, the Chattanooga Ducks Unlimited Outdoor Festival. That's at Camp Jordan tomorrow as well. So lots of choices of things to do this weekend here in the Tennessee Valley. And we are all over it, okay? Y'all hang on. Got some commercials, and we'll come back and be giving away some Black Jacket Symphony tickets real soon.
1: If your idea of a perfect Saturday is loud guitars, killer art, and

0: zero excuses. 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A tribute to Chris Cornell and Soundgarden. Dead Letter Office playing REM.
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Yes, reliving last weekend at the Memorial Auditorium's Black Jacket Symphony came and did the whole album in Slippery When Wet, note for note, sound for sound. They're coming back in September doing Hysteria from Def Leppard, and I got a pair of tickets here in just a couple of songs. I'll tell you when we call. Here's Aerosmith on KZ106.

We ran out of coffee this morning. Tequila seemed like a good substitute. By the way, everyone looks so pretty today. The 10 at 10 with Dylan on KZ 106.

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16: Here's the official forecast. Mostly sunny, however, a possibility of scattered afternoon showers and thunderstorms. 90 the high, partly cloudy and 73 tonight. Tomorrow, mostly sunny, a chance of showers and thunderstorms by the time we reach midday. Windy with gusts near 20 miles per hour and a high of 88.
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19: 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Who's this?
20: This is Janet Wallace.
19: Janet Wallace, congratulations. You're caller 10, Janet.
20: Oh, great. Thank you.
19: That is awesome. You got free tickets
20: that
19: for the...
20: That is awesome.
19: It is awesome. And I'm so happy for you. You got free tickets for the Def Leppard show coming back in September. Black Jacket Symphony doing Hysteria. Note for note, sound for sound. You a Black Jacket fan, I presume?
20: Absolutely, yes.
19: Did you go to the Bon Jovi show?
20: I didn't get to go there, but Def Leppard's the first concert I ever got to see.
19: Oh, this will be like reliving it, Janet. It's going to be awesome.
20: Yeah.
19: You got two tickets.
20: Yes.
19: Who do you think you'll take?
20: My husband.
19: All right, good. He's going to have to do something special to pay you back for that, okay?
20: Yes, he will.
19: All right, Janet. Okay, I'm happy for you, and I just got one more question. 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

Chattanooga's Classic Rock, KZ106. Man, we got a big weekend today. Scott Chase is in Cleveland for the Q Smoker event with Food City. We got Chickapalooza happening tomorrow. We got DBFCU Riverfront Nights. And we got the Guess Who on your radio right now.

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0: Chattanooga's classic rock is KZ106 Heart and Barracuda. My name is Dylan. Dylan's Chicken Challenge coming up in about an hour. We've got a big prize pack thanks to Odell's Pizza and Sandwiches, responsible for a whole lot of lunch in your lunch hour here at KZ106. Got Scott Chase heading up to Cleveland en route now for his noon to one broadcast at the Food City on Georgetown Road. He's going to be surrounded by pulled pork and ribs and brisket and chicken wings and all the other things that make him smile, including the fresh fixins from the smoker to your table. Yes, and so today is the day, Cleveland. You got it easy this weekend because the Q smoker is fired up and pumping out the brisket with Scott Chase this afternoon. We'll be checking in with him. Hang on, a few commercials to play us back to the music here at KZ106.
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Coming in hard and heavy with Guns N' Roses there, Paradise City on Chattanooga's classic rocker KZ106. 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

0: Chattanooga's Classic Rock KZ106, Bad Companies Feel Like Making Love on a Friday in the Tennessee Valley. What we got here? Okay. So we're wrapping up the 11 o'clock hour, heading into a whole lot of lunch. We got Dylan's Chicken Challenge come up. We got Scott Chase going to be, we're going to be checking in with him just a few minutes, and he's out at the Q Smoker event up in Cleveland, and we're going to get the lowdown on the pork and the ribs, the brisket, chicken wings, and everything going on up there. Chickapalooza happening tomorrow, Art and Music Festival, downtown Chickamauga. Three tribute bands. Got a Elevation, U2 tribute, REM tribute called Dead Letter Office, and the Chris Cornell tribute doing some, I think it's a Disciple of the Garden, and they're going to be doing some, you know, Soundgarden, Chris Cornell, Audioslave probably, and it's all to help benefit the legendary eclectic artist Howard Finster and Paradise Gardens, okay? Tickets are on our website at kz106.com. $25 on the sweet deal link will get you all the fun you can handle tomorrow down in Chickamauga, Georgia.
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4: Here's the official forecast. Mostly sunny, however, a possibility of scattered afternoon showers and thunderstorms. 90 the high, partly cloudy and 73 tonight. Tomorrow, mostly sunny, a chance of showers and thunderstorms by the time we reach midday. Windy with gusts near 20 miles per hour and a high of 88.
5: I look here. We got sunshine. It's a Friday. Man, what else could go right today? Oh, man, we're up here at this, we've now been here almost 2 years. I can't believe it. Food City on Georgetown Road. What makes it even better than that? Q Smoker's here. Better than that, my buddy Tucker is in the house, man. Tucker, what's going on, dude?
6: Not a whole lot yet, Scott. We're getting ready, though.
5: Oh, man, you got here yesterday. Plenty of time, I bet, to get the briskets and the butts on, and now you got the pulled pork. My guess is you got some ribs and rib slabs here, too, don't you?
6: Got that right. I got all on the menu today.
5: Oh, everything and all the fixings that go with it. And Priscilla is over here. As soon as I walked in, you go, man, I heard you on the radio. Well, what's going on? Nice to meet you.
7: Yeah, I've always listened to you on the radio, and I thought I saw you, and I was like, oh, my goodness, it's him.
5: Yeah, it's Scott Chase. He's in the house. All right. So, man, you're serving up some of this Q Smoker barbecue, aren't you?
7: Yeah, but it's my first time ever doing it. I'm being shown how to do it right now.
5: There's no doubt in my mind that you're going to excel. Awesome. She doing a good job?
8: She is doing amazing right now.
5: All right, today and again tomorrow, they'll sell it till they're out today, put another big batch on, and then cook all night long and have it here tomorrow. Well, I'd say let's sample a little bit, and people can come by and taste a little bit before they buy, can't
6: Surely
5: they?
6: Surely can. Yeah. Right. Come on.
5: Q Smoker alert here, Food City, Georgetown Road. Tom, what a pleasure to be here in your house today, my friend. Thanks for having us.
9: 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Thank you for coming. I've listened to KZ106 for a long time, a whole lot longer than her.
5: I bet you have. Well, good to be here with you. We'd love to see you through the lunch hour today. Come on, stock up for the weekend, all right? 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
19: 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This is Kelly McCoy. In the difficult days following September 11th, 2001, KZ106 began playing the national anthem each weekday at noon in memory of those who lost their lives that horrible day and to honor the men and women of our military who risked their lives each day to protect our freedoms. We have not forgotten. The tradition continues.

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3: All right, here we go. Whole lot of lunch, sponsored by Odell's. My name is Dylan. We got Scott Chase out at Cleveland at the Food City Q Smoker event there on Georgetown Road at the Food City. He's going to be there till 1 o'clock. Be checking in with him again. I got a brand new keyword. It just came down 6 minutes ago for that Chicago Sticks flyaway. And your new keyword is glory, G-L-O-R-Y, glory. You want to text that to 95819, and you'll be good to go. Dylan's Chicken Challenge coming up, but first, let's crank up some Led Zeppelin on KZ.

Chattanooga's Classic Rock KZ106. Man, this is amazing what's happening the 4th of July downtown. We're celebrating 250 years of freedom on Ross's Landing. And it's an all-day celebration on the 4th of July. Live music, fun for everybody, the kids and everybody. They're going to have like a colonial village, kind of focus on stuff that was like 250 years ago, you know. But the coolest thing, check this out. There's going to be a drone show. Yeah, Chattanooga's first, like 500 drones down there. It's going to be pretty sweet.

All right, yeah. Chattanooga's classic rock, KZ106. Chicken, you're here. And you brought some friends? Okay, all right. You got a big job today. Yes, we got Dylan's Chicken Challenge coming up. Before the hour's up, Chicken will be squeaking out a song if you can guess what it is. I know. Is it a tough one today? Oh, yeah, okay, real hard. Oh, wow. Okay. All right, so we'll be doing that. Up for grabs, $20 gift card, Odell's random T-shirt, and your very own squeaky chicken. Yes, and we also have the Scott Chase out on the town. We got the Chickapalooza happening tomorrow down in Chickamauga, Georgia at the Gordon Lee Mansion. They got three bands lined up. Elevation, a U2 tribute, got Dead Letter Office, REM tribute, and then a Chris Cornell tribute. I imagine, you know, some Audioslave in there in Soundgarden. And they're celebrating the legacy of Howard Finster in Paradise Garden with some of the proceeds going toward that. And then all day long, because the first part of it's like arts and crafts and all kinds of vendors and stuff, you know, during the first part of the day. And then as it gets closer to the evening, they're going to open up the Gordon Lee Mansion area there. And that's where the stage is going to be, on the porch of the Gordon Lee Mansion. And then that's the ticketed part of it. Okay. And so you can get the tickets at our sweet deal page at KZ106.com and enjoy that. The Chickapalooza happening tomorrow with Chattanooga's Classic Rock. KZ1

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1: It's Food City here, Georgetown Road. I actually dropped by my friends there at Kia Cleveland. Checked with John Davis, the trade-in man, on the way here, and got my tires all aired up. And I was talking to Mark, I think, back there. He goes, "Ben, which one are you going to?" I said, "I'm going the one out on Georgetown Road." "Oh, that's my neck of the woods." He goes, "Right on down Lee Highway, make a left right there by Elliott's. Follow that straight on out, and you'll run right into it." And that's what I did, and ran right into my buddy Tucker out here. He is the pit master here today, and looks like to me is pulling some pork about right now, aren't you, man?
2: That's correct, Scott. It's a nice big Boston butt that I'm pulling pork for.
1: So tell me, what do you sell the most of? What is the most popular of what you've got here? And you got briskets, you got pulled pork, you got ribs, you got chicken wings a lot of the time. What is the most popular? What do you sell the most of?
2: The most is brisket, and then the second is chicken wings.
1: People like those chicken wings, don't they?
2: They love the chicken wings. It's the flavoring I put on them.
1: Oh, it's a secret sauce.
2: Can't tell you that.
1: Well, that's all right. I want to taste one here in a little bit, though. He'll have it here today and again tomorrow. Put another big batch on the Q Smoker right outside. Great location. Been here in Cleveland on Georgetown Road for right at 2 years. I think opened in July a couple of years ago, and this whole area is just exploding, man. Cleveland, Bradley County, beautiful place to be, and what a beautiful place to be on Friday. Come on, stock up for the weekend. You don't want to cook. Father's Day last weekend, 4th of July coming up next weekend. Go ahead and treat yourself right now and grab you some of that brisket for the whole family while you're hanging out maybe at the pool or maybe at the lake or having a picnic or right there in your backyard, because they're right in your backyard everywhere you go. Food City continues to grow and increase their footprint in our area, and this store is a fabulous store. Love to see you at some point today, but they'll be here tomorrow as well. 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
4: Tom Zutat, who is a local guy, has some pretty cool rock and roll stories, and I can't believe I've been here since January, and this is the first time we meet in person, man.
5: I know, man. It took me 5 months to get on the Loper Show, but here I am.
4: People that in the industry, as soon as they found out I was moving here, they were like, "You got to hook up with Tom Zutat, have him on your show. He's got so many great stories about signing Motley Crue and so on and so on." What was the year that you moved to the Sunset Strip, that area in Los Angeles?
5: I moved in 1980. When I got out of high school, I got offered a job at Elektra Records. So,
4: cool, man.
5: I met with Nikki, and, you know, Nikki and I shared a dream. Like, I wanted to find rock stars, and he wanted to be one. And so we intersected on that, and, of course, the rest is history.
4: Yeah.
5: He laid it all out. Like, he goes, "Really, we're comic book characters, and Nick is this, and Vince is the dumb blonde, and Tommy is the powerhouse puppy dog wagging his tail," and you know, he laid out this whole thing. And later I found the guy that did Alistair Fiend and all the cartoon stuff. The guy just walked through the door at Elektra, was a high school kid, and you know, he designed all those cartoon like images that you saw of Motley Crue, and Nikki was like forever grateful that I introduced them. Those cartoons kind of did actually make them larger than life.
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Chattanooga's Classic Rock is KZ106. Dylan here, and you're listening to A Whole Lot of Lunch, sponsored by Odell's Pizza and Sandwiches. Got Scott Chase in Cleveland at the Cool Smoker event happening up there at the Food City. Stop by and fill up for the family the weekend. They make it easy for you. Chicken, are you ready? Okay, chicken's ready. Okay, go over there, chicken. All right, this is Dylan's Chicken Challenge. We do it on Fridays at lunch where the squeaky chicken, will sing a song for you. And if you can guess what the song is, the title of the song and the artist, then you win a prize pack. Let's clear the phones. And chicken, look. I know, people already call it. I didn't even play the song yet. Okay, all right, here we go. This is a song. Okay, yeah, the mic. Just a little reverb on it, yeah. This is a song that we play here at KZ106, so you know what it is. Okay, you've heard it all your life, so I'm not throwing you a curveball there. Okay, you ready, chicken? Okay, all right, let's go. Go ahead and give them the clue. I didn't play the song yet. These people calling are confident. Okay, go ahead, chicken. Give them the clue. I'm looking for the artist and the title.

I know what that is. Oh, it is so obvious to me. Okay, and your friends do a good job too. Yeah, I know. Yeah, okay, yeah. No, we got two mics in here. Okay, go ahead. Okay, yeah. Let's give it to them one more time for those that didn't get it right away. Okay, all right. Go ahead. Give them the clue.

It's hilarious. Okay. All right, chicken. No, I'm just, the whole concept is funny. I'm not making fun of you. No. I know your friends did too good. I'm looking for the artist of the title, 642-9106, Big Friday.

Chattanooga's Classic Rock, KC106. Don't Fear the Reaper. No, Chicken, Don't Fear the Reaper. No, Blue Oyster Cult on KZ106. We're playing Dylan's Chicken Challenge. I know, Chicken. Okay. No, your friends are doing great. Okay, go over there with your friends. Okay, yeah, get like a little bit of reverb. Okay, let's keep it. What it is, a squeaky chicken sings a song. If you can guess the artist and the title, then you win a prize pack. Go ahead and give them the clue one more time, Chicken. Go ahead, do it.

0: That is awesome. Let's go to the phone, see if we can find a winner. Hi, Dylan's Chicken Challenge. What do you think it is?
1: Crazy Train, Ozzy Osbourne.
0: No, it's not Crazy Train. You were so close, though. You were so close. Dylan's Chicken Challenge, what do you think it is?
1: Is it Love the One You're With?
0: No, it's not Love the One You're With. Oh, man, I thought everybody could get it. Okay, I do. Hey, Dylan's Chicken Challenge, what do you think it is?
2: It is Paranoid by Black Sabbath.
0: No, it's not Paranoid by Black Sabbath. Chicken, can you believe this? I know, your friends are dead. Oh, it's okay, go over there. Let's give them the clue one more time, then we'll go back to the phones. Okay, go ahead and see. Okay, yeah, do it again. Go ahead.

All right, 423-642-9106. Dylan's Chicken Challenge prize pack up for grabs if you know the title and the artist on KZ106.

Chattanooga's classic rock is KC106. Dylan here playing Dylan's Chicken Challenge. Got the chicken. Yes, I know. Your friends are there too. Yes, okay. They're over the microphone on the side of the room. Okay, chicken. Okay, a little reverb, but let's do the clue one more time, okay? Okay, chicken says okay. All right. Okay, go ahead and belt that out. Okay, go ahead.

0: All right, I'm looking for the artist and the title. I need both of them. And then you win the big prize pack here for Dylan's Chicken Challenge on KZ106. Going to the phones. Dylan's Chicken Challenge, what do you think it is?
1: Rocket Man.
0: No, it's not Rocket Man. Good try, though. I can see that. Dylan's Chicken Challenge, what do you think it is?
2: Hey, is it Walk This Way?
0: It is not Walk This Way. Good try. I can see that.
3: Mr. Brownstone, Guns N' Roses?
0: No. Dylan's Chicken Challenge, what do you think it is?
2: I think it's The Boys Are Back in Town.
0: The Boys Are Back in Town. No, that's not it. Good try, though. Dylan's Chicken Challenge, what do you think it is?
4: Africa.
0: Africa by who?
4: Toto.
0: Toto. Chicken, come over here. Chicken, is it Africa by Toto? You win Dylan's Chicken Challenge. Congratulations. You're either really smart or really lucky. Which is it?
4: A little bit of both.
0: Okay. What's your name?
4: Weston.
0: Okay, Weston, we got you. You got bragging rights all weekend long. You got Dylan's Chicken Challenge correctly. Guest is Africa by Toto, and you're hooked up with a prize pack, including your very own squeaky chicken. How about that?
4: Hot dog. I love it.
0: All right, Weston. One last question. Who is the only station in the nation giving you squeaky chickens?
4: KZ 106.

awesome. Yes, no, I mean it. 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Can you what? You want to go to Scott's office and get in the sauna? Okay. Yeah, your friends can go too. All right, there we go.

0: Rock, KC106. Hello, I love you, The Doors. Congratulations to Weston. He won Dylan's Chicken Challenge. It was Africa by Toto. We'll do it again next Friday for you. Lunchtimes, it's Dylan's Chicken Challenge as we wrap up the 12 o'clock hour and a whole lot of lunch sponsored by Odell's Pizza and Sandwiches at the foot of Lookout Mountain. Okay, we got a new keyword for the Chicago Sticks Flyway. 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
1: 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Q Smoker going strong here, Georgetown Road. We're at the Food City with Tucker and Priscilla, who I met just earlier today, who's a KC106 listener, and what a pleasure. So how's your first day serving up some of this Q Smoker barbecue? You got it going?
2: Yes, I know exactly what I'm doing. Well, sometimes. And I just talked to Tucker, and he's telling me about his life and his wife, and I like hearing things like that.
1: Well, old Tucker's about as good as they come. You keep your eye on him, though. I don't know about it. You know about him? I don't know about him.
2: Yes, I do. I told him I was going to follow him to each store that he goes to.
1: Well, he'll like that, man. He likes company, and you're good help, too. And you say brisket is what people want the most of. You got plenty of it today. You got plenty of it coming up tomorrow, too, I bet, buddy.
3: Yes, sir, I do. Got plenty. Come on by.
1: Snag it up however you want it. Brisket, wings, pulled pork, ribs. Those baby back ribs, they look pretty good, man. I may have to take a couple bulls back to the radio station. Enjoy it here. They are Q Smokers at many of the food cities all the time. We try to keep you up to date as to where they are. But Georgetown Road right here in Cleveland is the spot today and again tomorrow. And my spot will be right between the speakers and on the app. Streaming some classic rock free this afternoon to get you into the weekend on KZ106.
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0: Here's the official forecast. Mostly sunny, however, a possibility of scattered afternoon showers and thunderstorms. 90 the high, partly cloudy and 73 tonight. Tomorrow, mostly sunny, a chance of showers and thunderstorms by the time we reach midday. Windy with gusts near 20 miles per hour and a high of 88.
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Chattanooga's Classic Rock, KZ106, ZZ Top, and Legs at 120 on this Friday afternoon, Chattanooga, Tennessee. My name is Dylan. We got tons of stuff going on this weekend. We got the Chickapalooza Art and Music Festival tomorrow down at the Gordon Lee Mansion in downtown Chickamauga there. Arts and crafts all day long. And then later in the afternoon, they're going to start with three big tribute bands. They got a Elevation, a U2 tribute band, a REM tribute band called Dead Letter Office, and then a Chris Cornell tribute, Disciple of the Garden. And I imagine they'll be doing some Audio Slave or Soundgarden in there with it. And so portions of the proceeds benefit the legendary Howard Finster, the artist from Somerville, Georgia, down there at Paradise Gardens. Tickets are $25. You can find them at our website at kz106.com. The art and craft part, that's free, and that is like all day long. But the band part later in the afternoon and into the evening, that's where the tickets come in. And you can find them at our website at kz106.com. You click the banner or the sweet deal page, and you'll see where you can get them, okay? And we'll be checking in with Johnny Z, and he's going to be doing some stuff down in Chickamauga. We'll do that before the hours up and see what's going on with them. And let's see what else we got. The TBFC Riverfront Nights, that's tomorrow night. Jump, America's Van Halen Experience, that's who's playing tomorrow. And Sloppy, what's it called? They got a local band, Sloppy Street Tacos, is opening up, the local band. So that's how I check out and see what those guys are about. Yeah. And that's always a lot of fun. It's free and pet friendly, and the kids love it. If you bring your kids, I always say, and I'm telling you, I'm right, bring a cardboard box with you, because the kids, they want to slide down those hills down there.

0: All the kids slide on the cardboard boxes and they just have a blast, okay? 420 flashback this afternoon. Scott's coming in with got a prize pack today. Today we're going to find out who wins that four-pack of tickets to Soquel Mountain Water Park up in the Smokies and that Food City $100 gas and go card. So somebody's going to be happy this afternoon on the road show with Scott Chase.
1: If your idea of a perfect Saturday is loud guitars, killer art, and zero excuses, then get ready for Chickapalooza. This Saturday at the historic downtown Chickamauga. 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Then at 4, the porch of the Gordon Lee Mansion gets turned up with Disciples of the Garden. A tribute to Chris Cornell and Soundgarden. Dead Letter Office playing REM. And Elevation bringing the music of U2. Tickets are just $25 and part of the proceeds help preserve Paradise Gardens. 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

0: What a killer song. Kevin Kenny and Driving and Crying there. No stranger to Chattanooga either. Man, what a cool guy, too. You can catch him here and there as he continues to make his rounds around the Southeast. And my name is Dylan, and I have Johnny G from The Essentials on the line right now. Man, I understand y'all got a full plate coming up, don't you?
1: Yeah, we're all over the place. This weekend, we're at Farm to Fork Friday, Saturday. Then we have a big show in Chickamauga as part of their Chickapalooza all day Saturday right in the city of Chickamauga.
0: Okay, awesome. Are you going to be playing during the arts and craft thing over at that side or on the other part of the in front of the Gordon Lee?
1: We're going to be right in front. We're going to be right on Gordon Street there, that intersection. They have a stage right under the lights or under the traffic lights there, but there are three stages. We start at 12:30 p.m. Eastern, but there's a whole day of music.
0: Okay, awesome. Okay, so that's it's free music down there during the Arts and Crafts Festival, right?
1: Yep, 100%. Yep.
0: Okay.
1: There's all kinds of stuff going on.
0: And The Essential voted Chattanooga's best band, and y'all do, man, you do a little bit of everything. You know, you got a lot of classic rock in there, and y'all do a fantastic job, play all over town. I'm sure most of our listeners have probably seen you before.
1: Yeah, I'd hope so. If not, come on out, guys. Essentials423.com for all our dates. But yeah, we do grunge, classic rock, southern rock. If you heard it on KZ106, chances are we play it.
0: Okay. And what else they got going on? I heard you're going to be, are you going to be at Nightfall?
1: Yeah, well, there's a bunch of stuff coming on in the next week. We're doing Pops on the River with Chattanooga on the 2nd. The 3rd, we're going to do Nightfall. And then right on July 4th, we're going to be back in Chickamauga for the fireworks show. And Johnny G is going to be playing the national anthem on guitar.
0: On guitar, really. That's cool. That's quite a privilege there, really. You know, that's a big deal, man.
1: Yeah, for the 250th. You know, I am a retired Marine, so I'm honored to kind of get back out and serve and play the national anthem for everybody.
0: Okay, Johnny G, man. Hey, nice talking to you. And, man, y'all are going to do fantastic tomorrow. And, man, glad you're booked up and y'all got a lot going on, man. I'm happy for you guys.
1: Oh, yeah. Thanks, Dylan. Great to see you. And we'll catch up soon. All right. Go to Chickamauga tomorrow.
0: All right, Chickapalooza tomorrow, and tickets for the three bands on the Gordon Lee Mansion in the evening. You can find that at our website at KZ106.com. Otherwise, the rest of the day is free, and it's just sprawled out all over downtown Chickamauga there. Chickapalooza, and we'll have some people, some folks here from KZ down there. I will be tomorrow night at the TBFC Riverfront Nights for the Jump Van Halen Experience. I'll be hosting that with Sloppy Street Tacos, a local band opening up for them, and that's a free event, and kid friendly, pet friendly, and all that. And so I'm looking forward to that. And then there's also, man, there's stuff. They got Chattanooga Ducks Unlimited happening over in Camp Jordan tomorrow, and that's a family event, and it is including the Green Wing Youth event, and free tickets at chattanoogadu.org. Scott Chase coming in. All week we've been talking about the prize package that he put together with the four tickets for the Soaky Mountain Water Park that he's given away and $100 Food City Gas and Go card. Today we're going to find out who wins that as he's taking qualifiers all week. So somebody's going to be set up with a little mini vacation as the compliments of Scott Chase and the Roadshow here and your 420 flashback. Y'all have a fantastic afternoon, man, and hopefully see you around town sometime this weekend.
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13: Here's the official forecast. Mostly sunny, however, a possibility of scattered afternoon showers and thunderstorms. 90 the high, partly cloudy and 73 tonight. Tomorrow, mostly sunny, a chance of showers and thunderstorms by the time we reach midday. Windy with gusts near 20 miles per hour and a high of 88.
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K's 106. We got it to finally good Friday afternoon on the road show. What's going on with you and yours, man? Busy weekend for sure, including a Green Wing event that's happening with Ducks Unlimited. I'm going to see if I can't get Ross on here right after this one, and one more coming up. 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

0: KZ106, boys are back in town, and the boys and girls are welcome at a big event that's happening at Camp Jordan with Chattanooga Ducks Unlimited. And it's a good one, too. I got the guy that's totally in the know here about Ducks Unlimited and the goings-on. Ross Malone joins me here on the road show. You'll be there first thing. You don't have to pre-register, although you got a bunch of people already signed up for this one, don't you?
1: We do, Scott. We are right at 197, to be exact. We'd like to push that over 100 this afternoon, maybe up to 150
0: okay.
1: pre-register. But you do not have to pre-register.
0: Starts at, what, 11 o'clock and goes until 3? And you just
1: Correct.
0: Come by, you're going to have a free lunch. So what kind of activities you got for some of these boys and girls? What ages are you looking for?
1: All right, 17 and under. Our 12 and the 0 is what we call our green wings. And then 13 to 17 will be our varsity group. But bring your children out there, bring grandpa, grandma, and we'll feed you a lunch, you know, a hot dog with the chips and moon pie and a drink. And we have hands-on activities. The East Ridge Fire Truck will be there, SWAT team members. Outdoor Chattanooga will have a bike trail. We'll have an archery target set up, and we have a little air archery for the ones that are smaller where they can have fun with the archery set, too. Not only that, we have a BB targets set up by the Turkey Federation. National Wild Turkey Federation will have them out there with some turkey calling going on. We'll have duck calling demonstrations.

0: say we've got a great lineup. Oh, it's going to be hot, but we're going to have, you know, pop-up tents that you can get under and hopefully have some great fun outdoors tomorrow.
1: Yeah, anybody that is interested in outdoors or has youngsters that are interested in outdoor activities, Ducks Unlimited is a wonderful organization, and that is a good one. Camp Jordan is a great place, too. That is tomorrow. If you'd like to pre-register, what should they do to pre-register, Ross?
0: They should go to Chattanooga, DU for Ducks Unlimited, .org and register their trial. And this helps us let us know how many we're expecting. And if they don't show up, that's fine. We still got them on there. We'll get them a Puddler magazine for the kids under 12. And then not only this is at 323. This is a free event. I mean, it does not cost anything. It's all free, lunch and everything.
1: All right. Well, thanks for the work you do. And I don't know that I can be there tomorrow. We got some stuff going on, but I know it'll be a great event. And Ducks Unlimited is a fine organization. Ross, I appreciate your time. I'm going to roll on. I will talk to you soon, my friend. Okay. Thank you.
0: I appreciate the opportunity to be on KZ106 Airtime. Thank you.
1: All right, buddy. Have a great weekend, as always. This one kind of sandwiched in between Father's Day weekend and 4th of July weekend. We're busy, of course. Tomorrow night we'll be at Ross's Landing, that Van Halen tribute, TBSCU Riverfront Nights, Chickapalooza happening tomorrow. And Pro Roof Georgia is here for any kind of roofing damage that has maybe already occurred, because we had some hard winds here over the past week or two. Not over the past few days. It's actually been pretty nice. Warm, but nice. 706-808-0228, Pro Roof Georgia. The Maddox family I have known for over two decades. They specialize in identifying storm damage if you've had some, and then they'll take a look at it and then get that all specced out for you and navigate the insurance claims for you as well. So that's nice, man. No matter what you got, maybe you're thinking about, maybe it's been a few years. You know, the shingles don't last as long as they used to, kind of like everything else for refrigerators and washers and dryers. What does that have? What have compressors and all that stuff? So when they do go bad, go with the people that use the top-notch materials, Pro Roof Georgia, 706-808-0228. 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From the doghouse to the penthouse, my friends, the Maddox family, have got you covered at Pro Roof Georgia.
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2: People that in the industry, as soon as they found out I was moving here, they were like, you got to hook up with Tom Zutat, have him on your show. He's got so many great stories about signing Motley Crue and so on and so on. What was the year that you moved to the Sunset Strip? That area in Los Angeles?
3: I moved in 1980. When I got out of high school, I got offered a job at Elektra Records. So,
2: cool, man.
3: I met with Nikki, and, you know, Nikki and I shared a dream. Like, I wanted to find rock stars, and he wanted to be one. And so we intersected on that, and, of course, the rest is history.
2: Yeah.
3: He laid it all out. Like, he goes, really, we're comic book characters, and Mick is this, and Vince is the dumb blonde, and Tommy is the powerhouse puppy dog wagging his tail, and, you know, he laid out this whole thing, and later I found the guy that did Alistair Fiend and all the cartoon stuff. The guy just walked through the door at Elektra, was a high school kid, and, you know, he designed all those cartoon-like images that you saw of Motley Crue, and Nikki was, like, forever grateful that I introduced them. Those cartoons kind of did actually make them larger than life.
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KC106 going to finish the week strong with another T-shirt from the stash here from Express Athletics up in Cleveland. Man, they did a great job printing our shirts for sure. 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

0: KZ106, Blue Black Sabbath, man. Sweet Leaf on a road show on a Friday afternoon, man. The weekend is so close you can almost taste it, man. We're right there. We're right on top of it, aren't we? TVFCU Riverfront Nights, a free one with Jump, America's Van Halen Experience. And I think my buddy Johnny is going to call me this afternoon with the Essentials. I think he's going to give me a buzz here in an hour or so. I think they're playing a role in that tomorrow, which is cool, and a couple other things that are going on. And at Chickapalooza, so that'll be fun. Chickapalooza happening, of course, the Gordon Lee Mansion in Chickamauga, Georgia. I will be there. Dylan will be down at Ross's Landing. I was at Food City up on Georgetown Road in Cleveland up in Bradley County today. I was thinking when I was in there talking to Tom, who's the manager, and I said, man, how long has this place been open, a year? He said, man, it's going to be 2 years in July. Time flies, doesn't it? Beautiful store. It's got a Starbucks in it, and the Q Smoker is there today and tomorrow. So definitely go by and grab you some brisket and enjoy everything they've got to offer there. They've got the certified Angus beef and, of course, a butcher right in there to cut it up however you want it done. And I'm every cut, man, delicious, juicy, flavorful bites, that rich marbling, just the way you like it. They've got, of course, produce department, just, man, like right from the farm, right to the farm to the produce section there at Food City. It's always cool when I have a chance to sit down and talk to some of the managers that go all the way back to, many times, Red Food Days. They just kept some great, great people. And Food City, of course, continues to just increase the number of stores that they have here in Chattanooga, Tennessee. It's just a great organization. Always good to see the big American flag flying right out front. So if you like meat, you need something for the weekend, you need to plan for the 4th of July weekend to grab you some Boston butts or baby back ribs or whatever it might be. And, of course, all the premium sides to go along with any of that. Get by Food City, any location. And if you want some of that great barbecue, you can pick it up right there in Cleveland today, Georgetown Road, and tomorrow, KZ106.
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4: Watch out for wrecks on 75 northbound just before White Oak Mountain, East 23rd at South Hickory, and Market at East 20th. 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We'll do our best to get you through the afternoon. Art Sanders, right now traffic.
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0: 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You're cruising the neighborhood blasting KZ106 and classic rock. 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
3: Here's the official forecast. Mostly sunny, however, a possibility of scattered afternoon showers and thunderstorms. 90 the high, partly cloudy and 73 tonight. Tomorrow, mostly sunny, a chance of showers and thunderstorms by the time we reach midday. Windy with gusts near 20 miles per hour and a high of 88.
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0: KZ106, what's up, man? I am going to hang out with Loper and Dylan tonight, I think, maybe at the Signal and catch that that show. I'm looking kind of forward to it, man. Waylon Jennings' grandson. Ooh, that's got to be pretty good stuff, man. No doubt. Half hour set ready to go here on KZ106, the classic rocker. So hang with me. Our friends at Scenic City Golf Carts, man, they will fix you up with something really, really nice there at 8052 Stanford Gap Road. 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I'm talking lifts, wheels, lighting, sound systems, even lithium battery upgrades. 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These are great people that just got engaged at the Black Jacket Symphony get together a week ago today. How about that, man? 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Picture yourself, man, cruising the neighborhood, cranking some KZ classic rock. 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
2: Tom Zutat, who is a local guy, has some pretty cool rock and roll stories. And I can't believe I've been here since January, and this is the first time we meet in person, man.
3: I know, man. It took me 5 months to get on the Loper Show, but here I am.
2: People that in the industry, as soon as they found out I was moving here, they were like, you got to hook up with Tom Zutat, have him on your show. He's got so many great stories about signing Motley Crue and so on and so on. What was the year that you moved to the Sunset Strip, that area in Los Angeles?
3: I moved in 1980. When I got out of high school, I got offered a job at Elektra Records. So,
2: cool, man.
3: I met with Nikki, and, you know, Nikki and I shared a dream. Like, I wanted to find rock stars, and he wanted to be one. And so we intersected on that, and, of course, the rest is history.
2: Yeah.
3: He laid it all out. Like, he goes, really, we're comic book characters, and Nick is this, and Vince is the dumb blonde, and Tommy is the powerhouse puppy dog wagging his tail. And, he laid out this whole thing, and later.

0: I found the guy that did Alistair Fiend and all the cartoon stuff. The guy just walked through the door to Lecter. He was a high school kid, and you know, he designed all those cartoon-like images that you saw of Motley Crue, and Nikki was like forever grateful that I introduced them. Those cartoons kind of did actually make them larger than life.
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3: Watch out for wrecks on John Ross at Bennett and Spring Creek near the hospital. 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Art Sanders, right now traffic.
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0: 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Mick wants to tour. Keith says they're done. I don't know. We'll have to see. But here's a song all about a band on tour. 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

0: KZ106, the classic rocker and Turn a Page. Bob Seger, man, just nailing it. Wow. 420 flashback. Somebody picks up a T-shirt here in about a half hour or so and qualifies for that getaway up to Smoky Mountain. Includes a $100 gift card, gas and go gift card from Food City. 4-pack of tickets for Smoky Mountain Water Park. That's on the way here in a moment. Chicago and Styx are out together. They are both from Chicago. Thus the name of the tour, the Windy Cities Tour. And the national text keyword that will roll up until 7 is STYX. Should be able to figure that one out. STYX, STYX, 295819. Thanks for Live Nation for putting all that one together. And there was a lot with that, too. Senior Benefit Inc., SBI, getsbi.com to get in touch with those guys. And, of course, their phone and all their information is there. You can call or you can text. If you're maybe on Medicare now and you've got a Medicare supplemental plan, but you're thinking, I don't know. Or maybe this Advantage plan, you're thinking, I'm not sure. 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I wish these guys could give me some help. Well, you don't have to wish and hope. You can just call them, and they will do that. And many times you haven't got to wait until October, mid-October, to when they say the gates are open to make any kind of changes. Just go to the website. Check those people, man. They're right here in East Tennessee. 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Nick comes in here. 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I mean, inside and out, top to bottom, front to back. They do. 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
3: Watch out for wrecks on Wilder at Campbell, John Ross at Bennett, and Spring Creek near the hospital. 24 eastbound, tough going all the way from the 59 interchange to the ridge cut. Drive carefully, Art Sanders. Right now, traffic.
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9: Here's the official forecast. Mostly sunny, however, a possibility of scattered afternoon showers and thunderstorms. 90 the high, partly cloudy and 73 tonight. Tomorrow, mostly sunny, a chance of showers and thunderstorms by the time we reach midday. Windy with gusts near 20 miles per hour and a high of 88.
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0: All right, Johnny with the Essentials joining me right now. The agenda is always busy, man. The calendar is always booking up for this band because you're good, man. You're real good. So you will be part of the arts festival that's happening tomorrow, Chickapalooza, which is kind of an all-day affair. But in downtown, the arts festival is going on even before the music begins there at the Gordon Lee Mansion, the music of U2, REM, Chris Cornell, and Soundgarden. So you guys played a little afternoon there, right in downtown Chickamauga, right?
12: Yeah, we're right in the middle of the town. You know, they set up that stage right at the intersection where the traffic light is.
0: Yep.
12: Free part of the day, full day of music, full day of events. We play at 12:30 Eastern, right in the middle of town.
0: Oh, man, that's fantastic. And then upcoming gigs that you guys have coming up?
12: Oh, my goodness, Scott. We are chock full of stuff. On July 2nd, we're going to be at Pops on the River, right in the middle of Chattanooga. The 3rd, we're doing Nightfall.
0: Nice.
12: We're honored to do that. And then the 4th, we're going to be back in Chickamauga for their fireworks show. And actually, Johnny G himself is going to be doing the national anthem on guitar. Don't miss it.
0: Oh, man. You doing all the vocals, too? Or are you just playing on guitar?
12: No, I'm just going to play it on guitar.
0: Killer.
12: I'm going to try to do the Hendrix thing. I'm not going to light anything on fire, but we're going to make some noise.
0: All right, man. Well, I'll come by and see you guys play early today at about 12:30 or so as part of the Arts Festival there. Chickapalooza, an all-day event in North Georgia and Chickamauga, Georgia. And it's always a pleasure to have you on with the Road Show, man. Everything good with you and the band?
12: All good. We are staying busy. We're going to be at Farm and Fork tonight and Saturday. Come on out. But, yeah, check out Essentials422.com. We're all over the place. Appreciate what you do, Scott.
0: Absolutely. And you as well. Aerosmith now at the front of this big, nice, hefty block of classic rock. This is KZ106.

KZ106, the hour of the 420 flashback. Going to finish this week with somebody picking up a $100 gift card for Food City Gas and Go and a Smoky Mountain getaway, man. This is cool. With a four-pack of passes for Smoky Mountain Water Park. That question is coming up. And once again, kind of about the ride, the road, or driving after this. And Tom from Petty Song and one from Foreigner on KZ.

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0: Classic Rock KZ 106 at Foreigner. It feels like the first time, but not the last time. It's Scott Chase with a Foreigner track on the road show at KZ 106. Looking forward to a busy, busy weekend. I think I'm thinking tonight, man, we're going to go hang with Loper, Dylan, and myself down to the Signal for that show. Waylon Jennings, yeah, man, think about that. A grandson? That's going to be cool. And, man, that was incredible on the Loper show. Look that up and listen to it when you get an opportunity. That would be good. Then I think maybe tomorrow morning early, if we don't stay out too late tonight, I think Julie and I are going to go up to the place there in Polk County toward Benton there. I think it's Bennonite, I believe, or Amish fan, where they have all the vegetables. And we're going to snag us some stuff. We got some stuff in the garden, but I think we want to can quite a bit more as far as green beans and tomatoes and maybe freeze some corn. So early on for that. And then to Chickamauga for Chickapalooza with us. Dylan will be down at Ross's Landing for TBFC Riverfront Nights. Both, of course, great music. And an incredible weekend for sure. Coming up with KZ 106, maybe you're doing some yard work. Maybe you're thinking, man, I can cut the grass, and then I can do the trimming and all that stuff, but I wish we could build a retaining wall. Or wouldn't you love to have a patio there where that mud gathers right now, or that gravel is kind of kicked out of the way? Well, what are you going to do about that? You're going to sit and worry about it? You're going to hope something happens? Hope is not a strategy. But calling Jared Eldridge at Global Land Solutions certainly is, too, because at 423-463-8730, you will get answers. You'll get answers as to how he can do some land grading for you or build that retaining wall or maybe put a back patio on or do something right there by the side and build it up a little bit so it's out of the water. Or he can maybe divert some of that water by doing some landscape design and reroute that stuff. Think about all that stuff. And think about what could happen at your place. Call him and just have him come over and you guys could dream together and then he can make your dreams a reality, including retaining walls or whatever it might be. GLSPros.com and that GLS magic. That makes those tomato plants grow. That's for sure. Global Land Solutions, Jared Eldridge,
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0: Sponsored each and every afternoon by the Hemp House. They're going to be closed on July 1st through July 5th. And July 1st is like, man, we're like right around the corner here. Huh? Is that crazy? 4th of July is a week from tomorrow. Wow. Time flies when you're having fun. There's rules that are changing with the hemp and the Hemp House. That means 25% off Hemp House pet products right now, 50% off discontinued hemp products affected by the statewide ban, and up to 70% off select products from other vendors affected by the statewide ban. It's all while supplies last. First come, first serve. They have had some big sales days here lately because the rules are certainly changing. Stop in before July 1st, okay? East Ridge, Utah, Hickson, always online at hemphousechat.com. KZ shirt right now. You qualify for that Smoky Mountain Getaway, Food City, Gas and Go, $100 worth, and 4 passes for the family to enjoy Smoky Mountain Water Park. I need this one by artist and title. It is laden with sexual innuendo. How about that? By this time, McCartney and John Lennon were doing most of their songs separately, but this one was equal collaboration, with Lennon writing most of the lyrics and McCartney coming up with most of the melody for this song. And Paul McCartney played this at the halftime show at the Super Bowl in 2005. That was the year before the Janet Jackson exposed bosom, which I think we all remember if we're old enough for that, don't we? I need this one by artist and title, 423-642-9106 now, KZ106.
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0: Tom Zutat, who is a local guy, has some pretty cool rock and roll stories. And I can't believe I've been here since January, and this is the first time we meet in person, man.
1: I know, man. It took me 5 months to get on the Loper Show, but here I am.
0: People that in the industry, as soon as they found out I was moving here, they were like, you got to hook up with Tom Zutat, have him on your show. He's got so many great stories about signing Motley Crue and so on and so on. What was the year that you moved to the Sunset Strip, that area in Los Angeles?
1: I moved in 1980. When I got out of high school, I got offered a job at Elektra Records. So,
0: cool, man.
1: I met with Nikki, and, you know, Nikki and I shared a dream. Like, I wanted to find rock stars, and he wanted to be one. And so we intersected on that, and, of course, the rest is history.
0: Yeah.
1: He laid it all out. Like, he goes, really, we're comic book characters, and Nick is this, and Vince is the dumb blonde, and Tommy is the powerhouse puppy dog wagging his tail, and you know, he laid out this whole thing. And later I found the guy that did Alistair Fiend and all the cartoon stuff. The guy just walked through the door at Elektra, was a high school kid, and you know, he designed all those cartoon like images that you saw of Motley Crue. And Nikki was like forever grateful that I introduced them. Those cartoons kind of did actually make them larger than life.
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4: Watch out for a wreck on Bonnie Oaks just past Jersey Pike. Tough going on 24 eastbound from the Wildwood exit all the way to the Ridge Cut. Drive carefully. Art Sanders, right now traffic.
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5: By the way, thank you to 1590 South The Furniture Store for being our premier sponsor of Christmas in July with the Loper Show. 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I think it is. 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We're going to stock the shelves there for the Forgotten Child Fund. They have been depleted. This was a big, big, big Christmas season, so we're doing our best to get ahead of the game this year. So there you go. All right, now to the phones.
11: All right.
5: Yes, KZ106, Friday. How's your Friday going?
12: It's good. How about yours?
5: Oh, man, fantastic, man. Hanging here, looking forward to a big weekend of events. Got a belly full of brisket there at Food City earlier today up in Cleveland. So, yeah, life is good. All right, we'll get you fixed up with a KZ shirt from Express Athletics in Cleveland and get qualified for our grand prize, the Smoky Mountain Getaway. $100 worth of gas to go from Food City and four tickets for the family to splash around there at Smoky Mountain Water Park. This track is laden with sexual innuendo. It is a song that was put together by McCartney and John Lennon. They were doing most of their writing separately, but this one was an equal collaboration with Lennon doing most of the writing of the lyrics and McCartney coming up with most of the melody. McCartney played this at the halftime show in 2005, the year before the Janet Jackson expose. And I need to know artist and title. And the artist is not Paul McCartney or John Lennon. It's a combination of those two, as you might guess. Go for it.
12: Okay, so it's the Beatles?
5: Yes, it is.
12: Happiness is a Warm Gun?
5: No, that is not it. Oh, man.
12: Oh! Well,
5: thank you, though. I appreciate it.
12: Thanks.
5: All right, bye. KZ106, come on, man. Deals with maybe a ride or down the road or hitting the road or and the like. Or maybe driving. Give me artist and title.
13: Drive My Car by the Beatles.
5: I think you're right, man. Let's get you a shirt, get you qualified for this $100 worth of Food City. And also the four passes for Smoky Mountain Water Park. What's your name, man?
13: Howard, and I need a shirt, and I'm hungry, so that's good.
5: Dude. Who's picking your brain, rocking that world, man?
13: Always you guys, Casey.

Beatles, KZ106. Now the grand prize winner for all the stuff here, and that would be Mark Hartline. Mark Hartline, way to go. You pick up that $100 gas and go card from Food City, and also four passes for an incredible time up at Smoky Mountain Water Park for the family. Enjoy that, all right? Traffic jam is up and coming. Ozzy is rocking the road show now. KZ106.

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0: KZ106, Chattanooga's classic rock station. And Nightfall happening tonight, which is cool. And Struggle Jennings, man, playing at the Signal tonight. That is Loper's buddy. He and Jelly Roll and that dude hung together quite a bit when he was up in Nashville, which is cool. And we're going to that show this evening. And, of course, I'll be in Chickamauga for Chickapalooza tomorrow. Dylan will be down at Ross's Landing for TVFCU Riverfront Nights. Wherever you travel, man, keep in mind that, and keep this in your phone, too, the McMahon Law Firm. 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
4: Watch out for wrecks on 153 at North Point and Bonnie Oaks. Just past Jersey Pike. Slowdowns on 24 eastbound from the Wildwood exit to the Ridge Cut and 75 northbound around exit 11. Drive carefully. Art Sanders, right now traffic.
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10: Here's the official forecast. Mostly sunny, however, a possibility of scattered afternoon showers and thunderstorms. 90 the high, partly cloudy and 73 tonight. Tomorrow, mostly sunny, a chance of showers and thunderstorms by the time we reach midday. Windy with gusts near 20 miles per hour and a high of 88.
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0: 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They've got the tactical center down below. They've got the indoor range in Hickson. Get a gold membership and go whenever you want to and increase that proficiency. 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

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It's 5 o'clock, the grilling hour. 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Chattanooga's KZ106.

0: KZ106 had a great broadcast at Food City there on Georgetown Road in Cleveland today. And that was a great time. I stopped by Kia Cleveland to see my friends over there, have them take a look at my Kia K4, which I love. And then we're right on down Lee Highway, and then made a left by Elliott's, and then shot right out on Georgetown Road. There it was. Been there for a couple of years now. The Q Smoker there today and again tomorrow. If you're hankering for some brisket, that would be the place to go, no doubt, man. What a great place. 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

0: Classic Rock KZ106, Bubba, Benny, and the Jets, Elton John, and Scott Chase here, ready for three great Southern rockers. I got them lined up for you. Ooh, I'm not going to tell you, though. It's going to be a surprise in just a second or two at KZ106. We have had an ongoing wasp issue here. Volunteer Rutapest, I think, has finally got them under control. And it's not only here, too. At my house, it's the same way. In fact, all up and down our street, we've had a real issue with them. We were up on the front porch, sitting in our front porch, I think, the other night. And Julie's like, hey, whoa, what's that flying underneath the chair? And it was a doggone bunch of wasps under there. And they didn't sting me. Hallelujah for that. They're gone. And Volunteer Rutapest, man, they have done a fantastic job. Not only with that, I had a problem with some mice outside, too, but they got that all taken care of. Any kind of common pest, rodent, termites, mosquitoes, residential, commercial, 423-698-7205. Not a drive-by pest control visit. They'll get you on a plan. Make sure you're taken care of. 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
12: Official forecast for tonight, partly cloudy and 74. Partly sunny tomorrow, afternoon showers and thunderstorms possible. Windy with gusts near 20 miles per hour, a high of 90. Heat index, though, making it feel like 97. Tomorrow night, more showers and thunderstorms and 73.
0: 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Scannered at the front of the set tonight on KZ106.

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0: KZ106, the classic rock station into the weekend here, the last one in June. Man, what about that? Week from tomorrow is the 4th of July. June has been Men's Health Month, of course, and the Pharmacy of Designer Drugs Labs has stepped up to the cause for guys like you and me in so many different ways, man. They put those nice packages together for Father's Day a while back. They had a little beard package right there, a little libido package too, which was a nice little pet. They got those products on the shelf, and they're putting more shelves in too, and I get the more food products. They had several shelves that were going in today for good reason too. These are wonderful people. I mean, they really, really are. You walk right in the door and you just feel so incredibly welcome. The red light treatments are fantastic. We got the membership there, so Julian didn't have a chance to go today. She had something else going on, but I went. But if you're struggling from poor circulation or some kind of low energy, brain fog, sexual function, you're worried about your prostate or liver, or whatever it might be, slow recovery from a workout, go in, take a look at some of the products they've got. They're all medical grade products, handpicked by the pharmacist there. And they can also, of course, sit down with you and, you know, take a little consultation, tell you what kind of blood work you need to get done. Go to your doctor, get that done. They'll come by and get you on the path to feeling like you're a dang teenager again. 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
4: Tough going on 24 eastbound from the 59 interchange all the way through Lookout Valley. Watch out for wrecks on Brainerd at Germantown, Campbell at Stewart, Amnicola at Latta, and Shalliford at Tunnel. Drive carefully. Have a great weekend. Art Sanders, right now traffic.
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0: Hey, well, Scott Chase hanging with you here. 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You're cruising the neighborhood, cranking and blasting KZ106, turning heads everywhere you go, because what you're driving isn't just a golf cart. 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
0: Christmas in July, the Loper Show presenting the inaugural. All begins next week and will continue every day in July as we stock the shelves of the Forgotten Child Fund. Thanks for 5090 South, the furniture store, jumping in there and supporting the cause. We appreciate you guys so much. We will have a box out there. I think we got a box here at the radio station. All the fire halls will have them next week, and a number of other places as well. And we'll have a big culmination broadcast on the final day of July, which is a Friday, at 5090 South E Furniture Store. Stocking the shelves there with the Forgotten Child Fund. They helped tens of thousands of kids last year, and they depleted a lot of supply. And right now we're going to get a head start on that with toys and with the opportunity of donating. And we'll tell you all about that as we get closer to July 1st next week. Of course, the sale of all sales is happening right now at 5090 South E Furniture Store, a massive tent sale that they've got going this afternoon, all the way through the weekend, all the way through Monday. If you're looking for a sectional, sofa, love seat, recliner, go pick yourself something out. 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

0: Chattanooga's KZ106. 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Be careful. Look somebody in the eye. Shake their hand. Pat them on the back. Give them a hug if appropriate. Find some common ground. We're way too divided in America as far as I'm concerned. Steve Gorman, ready to rock next on the one and only KZ106. 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
0: Hey, well, Scott Chase hanging with you here. 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
16: Here's the official forecast for tonight. Partly cloudy and 74. Partly sunny tomorrow. Afternoon showers and thunderstorms possible. Windy with gusts near 20 miles per hour. A high of 90. Heat index, though, making it feel like 97. Tomorrow night, more showers and thunderstorms and 73.
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0: Led Zeppelin with the Immigrant Song on Steve Gorman Rocks. Led Zeppelin 3 was released in 1970. Led Zeppelin 1 and Led Zeppelin 2 both released in 1969. So think about that. Think about this band hitting the scene early 1969 with Led Zeppelin 1, blowing everyone's mind, immediately putting themselves on the short list for greatest bands in the world. Following that up 9 months later with Led Zeppelin 2, arguably a better album. And then the following year, Led Zeppelin 3. That is covering a tremendous amount of ground in a couple years' time. And the song we just heard, the Immigrant Song, sounded like a natural progression from where Led Zeppelin 2 left off. But boy, did they take a hard turn shortly thereafter. So much of Led Zeppelin 3 is not raucous. It's acoustic. It's folk. It's blues. The album had so many colors that Led Zeppelin added to the palette. Just basically serving notice that if you think you know what we are, you don't know the half of it. Led Zeppelin 3 really is the album where they started to express and show the world, no, we have so much more to say and we have so many more directions to go. And of course, the entire world went along with them for the entire ride.
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0: It's time for Questionable Wisdom on Steve Gorman Rocks. Here's April Rose with tonight's question.
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2: Okay.
1: Now, Cam just found out, Steve, his 15-year-old son, he's one of those internet trolls. You know, the ones that comment really mean, unnecessary things on people's photos.
2: Oh, yeah.
1: So his kid is just straight up bullying, being a jerk to random strangers online for absolutely no reason. And when he asked him about it, the kid just goes, "Hey, it's just for fun. Don't take it so seriously, Dad." So, Steve, what should he do?
2: I guess maybe you got to look in the mirror and wonder why it is your 15-year-old son is a bully and mean and even thinks that it's harmless fun to be cruel and rude to people.
1: Right.
2: That's some lines got crossed and some needs were not met or acknowledged along the way. I'm not saying that this kid is going to start to hurt animals and then become a serial killer. I'm not saying that, but what I'm saying is there's always signs. There's always breadcrumbs that lead to problems, and these are breadcrumbs right here. Yes, it's not people he knows, and it's online, and probably won't come back to him, but that's not the point. The fact is, what about him makes this entertaining? There's some breadcrumbs there that need to be faced and focused on and hopefully eliminated.
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